0: Real driving and change, nothing too major though. The good news though, the M1 Princess Motorway is good to go in either direction, up or down the mountain, and all fine if you're headed towards Helensburg, further towards Sydney. KFC's new lunchtime box full range packs an unreasonable amount of chicken into mouth-watering $5, $10 and $15 boxes. Until 2 p.m, pick up only, not everywhere, not forever, and no swaps. A top of 18, partly cloudy one on the way. I'm Jace Flaxman, that's the latest on Feel Good I-98.
1: 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I-98 News.
2: Partly cloudy and windy, tops of 18 today. Good morning, I'm Emma Smith with your 10 o'clock news. It's hoped new limits on sales of nitrous oxide will curb its use as a recreational drug. From November, retailers in the Illawarra will no longer be able to sell the gas to anyone under 18, and restrictions will be introduced on when and how it can be sold. Health Minister and Kira MP Ryan Park says the government has heard too many stories about the gas being abused.
3: Whilst these products are required for domestic use in many cases, but also commercial use, particularly across hospitality, what we're trying to do here is protect young people and put some restrictions around that we think restrict the ability for young people to access this product as easy as what it is now.
2: Fresh data shows the state is about 40% behind its five-year housing target agreed under the National Housing Accord. Just over 67,000 new homes were built between July 2024 and December last year. That's about 46,000 short of the more than 100,000 required for this period. Medical supplies have been stolen from another shark bite trauma kit on the Illawarra coast. The latest incident at Fairy Meadow Surf Club marks the third reported theft since the kits were installed last week. The kits are intended for emergencies involving major trauma or severe blood loss after a shark attack. Surf Life Saving Illawarra is urging people to leave them untouched unless someone's life is at risk. The first of 12 trains for the Sydney Metro Western Sydney Airport line has arrived in Sydney, marking an important step toward first services. The next generation three-carriage train travelled 23,000 kilometres from Vienna and was unloaded in Port Kembla on Monday before being trucked to the stabling facility at Orchard Hills. And Australian scientists are helping to build the largest ever digital time-lapse movie of the universe.
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2: Spain is through to the round of 16 at the FIFA World Cup with a 3-0 win over Austria in LA. The clash between Portugal and Croatia is currently underway in Toronto. It's nil-all in the second half. And the Sharks admit there's plenty of work ahead after beginning this year's NRLW campaign with an 18-4 loss to Newcastle at home.
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2: Partly cloudy and windy, tops of 18 today, fine and sunny tomorrow, reaching 17, showers and a top of 15 forecast on Sunday. Right now in Winoona, it's 15 degrees on I-98.
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5: Another hour, another chance to get onto the feel-good ticket list. That's right, we've got tickets to Harry Styles.
6: Huh?
5: Yep, you heard that right. Harry Styles is coming to Australia later in the year, and if you want to get onto the feel-good ticket list, make sure you keep listening out for that cue to call. It's coming up before 11 o'clock this morning, all right? Lots going on with a new one from Sienna Spiro. She's a massive artist taking the world by storm from a TikTok hit just a few months ago, and she's back with a new album and a new hit song. I'll play that. I'll play one of the best Aussie songs of all time. Super underrated, though. You're probably not going to pick it. And Hadaway, What Is Love? But right now, Olivia, that's Rodrigo, Drop Dead, right here at I-98.

A 26-year-old hit this morning, Linkin Park's In The Ends. Hello, you got Nate here at I-98, listening out for your cue to call to get onto the feel-good ticket list. Yep, we are not too far away from the weekend. Lots going on. I'll give you the full rundown on what's going on across the Illawarra as well. Hadaway, What Is Love? Coming up next with Vance Joy's Riptide, but Sienna Spiro taking the world by storm just a couple of months ago on TikTok with her last hit, Die On This Hill, now with a new album and a new hit song, Material Lover.

0: Monday this morning. You got Nate Dearett, I-98, listening out for your cue to call to get onto the feel-good ticket list to win Harry Styles tickets. Lots going on across the Illawarra this weekend. Like tomorrow, Dapto Uniting Church's big market, 8 a.m. to 1 p.m. and more markets on Sunday at the Albion Park Community Hub. Get ready for Christmas. Yep, Christmas in July. Their market down at Centennial Hall in Albion Park. And of course, the Wollongong Wolves in action Sunday afternoon, 3 o'clock kickoff. Get down there. Take the fam down there. It's going to be a great day out. Macedonia Park in Berkeley. They're taking on St. George City. So get the kids behind it. I know the FIFA World Cup has got everyone in football mode at the moment. So go watch some local stuff. Miles Smith, Niall Horan and Brittany all up inside the next 10.
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0: Tops of 18 degrees across the Illawarra today. Currently sitting at 15 in Wingdang at the moment. And just before, you heard your cue to call to get onto our ticket list.
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0: Yep, every day this week, I should say, we've been giving you the chance to get onto the Feel Good Ticket List for a few different artists coming to Australia. We've had Alex Warren, we've had Harry Styles, and we've had Jason Derulo. And again today, we've got more Harry Styles tickets up for grabs. Simon in Kembla Grange, what's going on, brother?
3: No, I'm not. Just ringing up to try and get in the draw for some tickets.
0: Yeah, onto the Feel Good Ticket List. But Harry Styles, Simon, are you a big Harry fan?
3: No, my wife is, but.
0: Uh-huh.
3: Want something to look at?
0: Yeah. And he likes to take his shirt off at these types of shows as well, Simon, so you better be careful.
3: I know. If it's any comparison to me, I think he's going to get up in front.
0: Well, you and her could be going to see him live later in the year because you're officially onto our Feel Good Ticket List, brother.
3: Awesome. Thanks, man.
0: That's all right. Of course, all thanks to Flinders Street Dermatology as well, where skin health meets real results, fsderm.com.au. Yeah, I don't think we realise how fit Harry actually is. Apparently, he runs like 5Ks per show, and that's off the back of a marathon he did the other year. Sub-3-hour marathon, by the way. Which is super impressive. I can't even finish a 5K, let alone a marathon. More chances to win throughout your day. Get onto the Feel Good Ticket List up after 11.
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0: This is I-98 wrapping up another hour as well for your Feel Good Friday. Not long now until knockoff, until the weekend. Lots going on across the Illawarra this weekend as well. And good news for all you Socceroos fans. Tomorrow morning, Anthony Albanese actually came out with a statement that I'll tell you all about after the 11 o'clock news with Emma next. Don't go anywhere. It is...
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0: The M1 Princess Motorway, as good as it's going to get, a very clear run in either direction, all the way from Yalla through Unanderra, and no problems in either direction of Mount Ousley. Bulleye Pass also good to go in either direction between the Bulleye Lookout, Lawrence Hargrave Drive, and also only very light traffic on Memorial Drive through Russell Vale and Corrimal, also moving well in both directions between North Wollongong and Bulleye. Every minute of every day, a child is admitted to hospital. 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The top of 18 and windy. I'm Jace Flaxman. That's the latest on Feel Good I-98.
3: 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I-98 News.
16: partly cloudy and windy, tops of 18 today. Good morning, I'm Emma Smith with your 11 o'clock news. The University of Wollongong has announced Chancellor Michael Still has decided to resign effective immediately. He's being probed as part of an ICAC inquiry investigating allegations of corrupt conduct. Greg West will continue acting in the role while work begins to adopt a new chancellor. The federal government is defending its gambling laws, arguing they strike the right balance for punters and the industry. Limits will be placed on betting ads aired on TV and radio, sports grounds, and athletes won't be able to promote wagering companies. Australians would also be able to opt out of gambling commercials online, but the opposition's Simon Kennedy says people should be able to opt in rather than opt out when it comes to streaming services.
19: I'm not here to police and stop people having a punt. I like a punt myself. But what I'm not for is we know 80% of Australians want to see less. So give them on these digital channels a chance to say, yes, I want to do that, an active choice. And then also give the broadcast slots. Keep the rules as they are.
16: Sales of nitrous oxide will be restricted in the Illawarra to crack down on the gas being used as a recreational drug. From November, retailers across the state will be banned from selling the gas to anyone under 18, and purchase limits will be introduced for bulbs, also known as Nangs or Whippets. Health Minister and Kira MP Ryan Park says when and where nitrous oxide can be purchased will also be adjusted.
20: Prohibiting same-day delivery and supply and restricting sales before 5 a.m. and after 10 p.m. Trying to restrict the ability for young people in particular to abuse the use of these products and do severe harm to their health and wellbeing.
16: Surf Life Saving Illawarra is urging people not to tamper with newly installed shark bite trauma kits after more medical supplies were stolen. The latest theft at Fairy Meadow Surf Club is the third incident in the Wollongong area since the kits were installed across 17 of our beaches last week. And a drug developed in Queensland could lead to a major breakthrough in managing motor neurone disease.
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16: Socceroos coach Tony Popovich has declared his team ready for tomorrow's do-or-die FIFA World Cup clash with Egypt. Earlier, Spain beat Austria 3-0, and Formula One drivers are on edge heading into this weekend's British Grand Prix. Regulation changes have generated uncertainty around how the new cars will handle the Silverstone circuit.
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16: Partly cloudy and windy, tops of 18 today, fine and sunny tomorrow, reaching 17, showers and a top of 15 forecast on Sunday. Right now in Windang, it's 15 degrees on I-98.
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0: Back for another hour, I-98FM's Feel Good Ticket List, although I've literally forgotten about it for just a second because a few people are in my studio watching the Portugal game in the FIFA World Cup with 112 minutes disallowed goal. Look, it's all happening here. But we've got Harry Styles tickets to give away, so keep listening out for your cue to call to get onto that Feel Good Ticket List for Harry Styles tickets. It's going to be announced Monday morning with Ned and Josh. They fill in for Christian and Bella for another week, so make sure you tuned in and call me on 4226-9898. Kylie Minogue on the way with Gaga and Bruno, but this Samba Back to Friends continues the Feel Good music this morning right here at I-98.

0: A bit of Lenny Kravitz this morning. You got Nate here at I-98. Good news for all you Socceroos fans across the Illawarra and, of course, the state as well, because the New South Wales government has actually come out and said that pubs and clubs are allowed to be open overnight tonight into the morning to watch your beloved Socceroos in action against Egypt. Great news. That's if you want to get up at 4 a.m. to watch it. I definitely will be. A couple of local pubs and clubs that I know that are showing it. The Fraternity Club, of course. North Gung Hotel and even the Illawarra Hotel. But I'm sure the one closest to you, if you aren't close to those hotels and pubs and clubs, will probably show the game. Just jump onto their Facebook. You know what to do. More feel-good music coming up next. Destiny's Child, Lewis Capaldi and Ariana Grande as we check in with the Street Fleets.
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12: 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Hey there, Illawarra. It's Jessie and Maddie at Port Kembla Beach on this chilly Friday, and we're wondering, are you looking for your next horror fix? 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Plus, it's everyone's favourite day. It's Holy Cannoli Friday, and we've got fresh cannolis, all thanks to Tonito's Cakes. 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

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Hello, you've got Nate here at I-98. Inside the next 10, how you can get along to Illawarra Caravan Lifestyle Expo as it returns to Kembla Grange Racecourse. But Ari now.

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0: Spicing up your Friday morning with Feel Good, i98, and the Spice Girls, of course. 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Do you want to go see this man live, Harry Styles, in concert in Sydney? Yep, of course you do. 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

0: just some big 90s song from a very popular sitcom out of the 90s as well. The Rembrandts, I'll Be There For You, wrapping up Friday morning here at I-98. But before we get into the news...
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0: I've got Harry Styles tickets up for grabs. Get onto the Feel Good Ticket List and Ned and Josh could be calling you Monday morning with some free Harry Styles tickets for his massive... Together tour. Yeah, we're not too far away from the weekend. Tegan, are your weekend plans looking good?
3: Pretty good. Got the brother coming down to visit, so that's pretty exciting.
0: Oh, very good. What's the, we're taking him around the Illawarra, taking him to a few touristy destinations?
3: Yep, just play it by ear.
0: Oh, very good. Well, you could be on the edge of your seat waiting for Monday morning to find out if you've won Harry Styles tickets, because you are onto our Feel Good Ticket List, Tegan.
3: Oh, thanks for that.
0: That's all right. 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Make sure you tuned in Monday morning with Ned and Josh. Plus, they've got a massive announcement too they've got to do Monday morning at 8 a.m. So it's an action-packed Monday. But we've got to get through the weekend first. Let's enjoy the weekend first. Ash in the newsroom next and more feel-good music with Tyre Cruz and The Weeknd up after midday.
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20: In North Wollongong, there is light traffic about for the Princess Highway Memorial Drive interchange. In Fairy Meadow, some moderate traffic in both directions of the Princess Highway in between Cabbage Tree Lane and Balgownie Road. The M1 Princess Motorway, good to go up or down the mountain through Mount Ouseley. 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A top of 18, a partly cloudy day on the way. I'm Jace Flaxman. That's the latest on Feel Good I-98.
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21: Cloudy and windy across the Illawarra. Good afternoon, I'm Emma Smith with your midday news. The University of Wollongong has announced Chancellor Michael Still has decided to resign effective immediately. He's being probed as part of the Independent Commission Against Corruption's investigation of UOW. Mr. Still says he doesn't want his involvement in the public inquiry to negatively impact the university or detract from its day-to-day operations. Greg West will continue acting in the role. The search for a permanent replacement is underway. A final report into a fatal light plane crash at Shell Harbour Airport last October has been released. A pilot, his wife and friend were killed when the aircraft went down shortly after takeoff and burst into flames. The Australian Transport Safety Bureau has found the horizontal stabilator moved to a nose-up position and very likely remained that way for the entire flight. Investigators say this can lead to a stall and loss of control if not rapidly corrected, and isn't a scenario pilots are typically trained in. The opposition maintains Labor's push to rein in gambling ads doesn't go far enough because online streaming services won't be affected. Legislation has been introduced reducing the number of betting ads that can be shown and when they're aired. The move affects TV and radio broadcasters. The laws would also ban gambling ads at sport grounds and on player uniforms. Liberal MP Simon Kennedy says it's a band-aid solution.
22: The big thing is online, it's actually going to get worse. The Prime Minister's laws allow gambling ads in any scheduled or unscheduled break during live sport. Radio or TV will not have those carve-outs.
21: After months of delivery delays, a facility in Sydney's west has received the first driverless train for the new Western Sydney Airport line. The three-carriage train arrived in Port Kembla from Vienna after a two-month-long sea voyage. Another 11 trains in the fleet are due to arrive in the coming months. And fresh figures show a driver in New South Wales is being issued a parking fine every 24 seconds on average. The most common offence is overstaying at an expired parking meter.
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21: Portugal is through to the World Cup round of 16 after a dramatic 2-1 victory over Croatia, and Alex de Minaur is through to the round 3 at Wimbledon after beating Frenchman Adrian Manarino in straight sets.
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21: Cloudy and windy across the Illawarra. Sunny tops of 17 forecast for tomorrow. Showers on Sunday reaching 15. Right now in Lake Illawarra, it's 17 degrees on I-98.
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0: Kicking off your Friday afternoon, putting you onto the Feel Good Ticket List yet again to go see Harry Styles live in concert in Sydney later in the year. So when you hear the cue to call me on 4226 9898. Just a reminder to all the parents out there, I hate to be that guy, but school holidays does kick off this afternoon. Unless your kids have already got the day off because you're like, you know, the best parent in the world. Well, enjoy the last few hours of child-free time before you've got them for the next 2 weeks and put yourself on the ticket list. How good would that be? Ella Langley, Choosing Texas. This is I-98.

Weeknd and TLC on the way inside the next 10, but how about this for a collab mixing Ed Sheeran's soulful vocals with Martin Garrick's epic bars on the DJ decks? Repeat it, playing now, right here at R98.

0: Loving throwing back to TLC for a feel-good Friday afternoon. Not long now until knock-off, 4.5 hours to be exact. Listening out for your cue to call to get onto the feel-good ticket list. Harry Styles' ticket is coming up before one.
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4: 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You're not as jacked as Christian. That's hurtful. Well, it's not untrue. It's us. Then Josh.
1: On
0: I-98. Yep, keeping the seats warm for Christian and Bella for the next couple of weeks. 1 week down, 1 week to go with Ned and Josh. And this morning, if you missed it, they were talking about mishaps at weddings where Sally and Shell Harbour opened up on a very disgusting type of mishap.
5: They thought it'd be really sweet to release the love doves in a hall. And unfortunately, the poor love doves were so frightened when they were released, they just pooed over everyone.
6: Oh, my God. A way better idea in theory.
7: Do you still have to pay the dove guy if they poo on
6: of
7: everyone?
6: Of course.
7: Yeah.
8: I was going to say, he's brought the only thing he's agreed to is bring you doves.
7: That's a weird invoice to have to pay then.
8: Well, and then what do you want, a discount because they pooed?
7: Like, I do. I don't want to have to pay anymore.
8: Well, unfortunately, the reality that you're creating is like, no, starve these doves because I want them to be empty stomached.
0: Give them a couple of laxatives so they can poop the way before the wedding, I would say. They're back Monday morning when you wake up, spinning the big bad birthday wheel up for $1,400. Make sure you tuned in Monday.
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3: 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Illawarra, happy Friday. 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

0: You got Nate Dearitt at i98 with Corona. 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
0: I don't think you understand how much these tickets will actually save you if you win these to go see Harry Styles later in the year. A pretty much sold-out show. Not too many tickets left. And if you are wanting to buy, and you're probably going to get restricted view, it's going to cost you an arm and a leg. Well, make sure you keep it locked onto R98 and you can win your way there with the feel-good ticket list, shall we? 4226-9898. We'll go to Lisa now. What are you up to this weekend, Lisa?
3: On my way to Canberra for the weekend.
0: Oh, heading down to Canberra. Hopefully you've still got R98 tuned in when you're on the drive down. Well, you wouldn't be calling me otherwise because you've heard the cue to call to get along to Harry Styles. Is that correct?
3: That's correct.
0: Well, you are officially onto the feel-good ticket list, Lisa. Oh, how good is that? Yep, Draw on Monday with Ned and Josh. Are those the kids in the background?
3: Yes, please.
0: Bit of an early school holidays for them.
4: Yeah, we're going to Canberra.
0: Oh, what are you doing down in Canberra?
4: To go to the snow and our friends are coming.
0: Going to the snow? Well, fingers crossed that snow sticks around. It hasn't looked too good this week.
3: No.
0: Well, they did get a dump last night, so you might get some of it down there.
3: Fingers crossed.
0: Yeah, fingers crossed for you guys down the snow and also for the Harry Styles tickets Monday. Good on you, Lise.
3: Amazing. Thanks so much.
0: You too as well. 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

0: Wrapping up another hour here at I-98, lunchtime around the Illawarra, and what a day it is. Nice and fresh out there as well. Ash in the newsroom next, giving us an update straight out of UOW as a senior figure has resigned amid the ICAC investigation. 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
4: traffic on the M1, flowing freely southbound through Berkeley Pass, Northcliffe Drive, Fig Tree, heavy delays around Fig Tree Grove for the Princes Highway at the Avenue, Bulleye Pass, seeing some minor congestion in both directions. Want to feel like a big deal? You will during Prime Day. 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Mostly sunny today with chops of 18. I'm Erin Healy. That's the latest on Feel Good I-98.
16: 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I-98 News.
17: Cloudy and windy across the Illawarra. Good afternoon. I'm Ashley Wright with your 1 o'clock news. UAW Chancellor Michael Still has decided to step down effective immediately amid a public probe into allegations against senior staff at the university. ICAC is investigating the validity of recruitment practices, consultancy contracts, and the handling of conflicts of interest. Mr. Still says he doesn't want his involvement in the inquiry to negatively impact the university or detract from its day-to-day operations. Greg West will continue acting in the role while the search for a permanent replacement gets underway. His term was due to expire next year. The federal government is defending its gambling laws, arguing they strike the right balance for punters and the industry. Limits will be placed on betting ads aired on TV and radio. Sports grounds and athletes won't be able to promote wagering companies. Australians would also be able to opt out of gambling commercials online, but the opposition's Simon Kennedy says people should be able to opt in rather than opt out when it comes to streaming services.
20: I'm not here to police and stop people having a punt. I like a punt myself. But what I'm not for is we know 80% of Australians want to see less. So give them on these digital channels a chance to say, yes, I want to do that, an active choice. And then also give the broadcast slots. Keep the rules as they are.
17: A final report into a fatal light plane crash at Shell Harbour Airport last October has been released. A pilot, his wife and friend were killed when the aircraft went down shortly after takeoff and burst into flames. The Australian Transport Safety Bureau was unable to determine what caused the horizontal stabilator to pitch up. Investigators say there was no evidence to suggest a medical episode or bird strike contributed to the crash. It's hoped new limits on sales of nitrous oxide will curb its use as a recreational drug. From November, retailers in the Illawarra will no longer be able to sell the gas to anyone under 18, and restrictions will be introduced on when and how it can be sold. Health Minister and Kira MP Ryan Park says the government has heard too many stories about the gas being abused.
21: Whilst these products are required for domestic use in many cases, but also commercial use, particularly across hospitality, what we're trying to do here is protect young people and put some restrictions around that we think restrict the ability for young people to access this product as easy as what it is now.
17: And fresh figures show a driver in New South Wales is being issued a parking fine every 24 seconds on average. The most common offence is overstaying at an expired parking meter.
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17: Portugal is through to the World Cup round of 16 after a dramatic 2-1 victory over Croatia, and Alex de Minaur is through to the round three at Wimbledon after beating his French opponent in straight sets.
16: Discover the latest offers on Geely EX5 and Starray EMI at Geely Wollongong.
17: Partly cloudy and windy across the Illawarra. Sunny tops of 17 forecast for tomorrow. Showers on Sunday reaching 15. Right now in Wongawilly, it's 16 degrees on I-98.
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0: Who doesn't want free Harry Styles tickets? Well, you can win them with I-98FM's Feel Good Ticket List. All you got to listen out for is your cue to call later in the hour, and then call me on 4226 9898. You could be on the ticket list. And then going to Harry Styles in concert later in the year, so make sure you just keep it locked on I-98 to win. Of course, all the feel-good music, Rihanna, Jay-Z and One Republic on the way. But Guy Sebastian getting it done for a feel-good Friday afternoon here.

0: Hanson the Savo. Continuing the feel-good music here at I-98, a big weekend on the cards because, of course, it is school holidays. But when you're back after school holidays...
1: Christian and Bella's school takeover.
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0: Yeah, when you return from school holidays, basically, Christian and Bella return from their much-earned break as well with their school takeover. 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Of course, it's all thanks to Industrial Distributors as well. 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

0: Santana and Matchbox 20. You got Nate here at I-98 this afternoon. Don't forget Socceroos tomorrow morning. A early start at 4 a.m. You can watch it at most of the pubs and clubs across the Illawarra with the licensing approved to open up all night from a couple of the politicians across the country. New South Wales, Victoria and Queensland. That's all we know. I mean, there's probably other states that are doing it as well. But yeah, get down and watch them and support the boys. Your chance to get onto the Feel Good ticket list coming up before 2. Don't go anywhere.
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0: Loud and Proud, Illawarra. Daryl Braithwaite and Horses right here on Feel Good I-98 this afternoon. Let's chuck someone else onto the ticket list, shall we?
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0: Yep, Monday morning when you wake up with Ned and Josh. They're filling in for Christian and Bella. They're giving you the chance to get along to go see Harry Styles live in concert later in the year. And we heard the cue to call just before. So on 4226-9898, call me and you could be on the ticket list as well to see him live. But I know you've already seen him live, Viv.
3: I have.
0: Look, he is such an entertainer, isn't he?
3: I know, and I was logging on this morning because I had FOMO because everything's coming off my feet. And I was going to buy tickets, but there's only disability seats available and stuff and restricted view, and I was like, oh.
0: Look, yeah, I mean, why go through all of that when you can just win your way there? Much easier, hey.
3: Well, I know, but I never win anything. I'm the most unluckiest person on the whole planet.
0: Well, you never know. You could win these tickets because you are at least one step closer now. You are onto our Feel Good ticket list to potentially win some Harry Styles tickets on Monday.
3: Amazing.
0: See, that's one step closer. Now you're in the draw. You never know. You could win.
3: Well, I'm sure I won't, but, like, I'm just excited to be in the draw.
0: Oh, well.
3: I can't believe I'm going to be in the draw.
0: Yeah, for sure. But you've got to go in with the mindset like you've already won the tickets, Viv. Don't go in there like, yeah. Oh, I'm not going to win.
3: I know, yeah.
0: Oh. You're going to win these tickets, Viv. I believe in you.
3: Okay. Maybe I'll log on and buy them and then I'll win them. No, I'm just joking.
0: That'll probably be what happens too. It's like, oh, yeah, you're lucky enough to get the tickets, but then you're also lucky enough to win them as well.
3: Oh, my goodness.
0: Good luck.
3: Amazing. Thank you.
0: That's all right, of course. 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
12: Traffic on the M1, busy but moving southbound through Berkeley Pass, Northcliffe Drive. Fig Tree, heavy delays around Fig Tree Grove for the Princes Highway at the Avenue. Bulleye Pass, all clear in both directions. 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Becoming windy today with tops of 18. I'm Erin Healy. 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
13: Cloudy and windy across the Illawarra. Good afternoon. I'm Ashley Wright with your 2 o'clock news. The University of Wollongong Chancellor has resigned hours before he was due to front an ICAC inquiry. Michael Still has been called to give evidence about allegations of biased recruiting. The university says he did not want his involvement in the matter to negatively impact the institution. The opposition maintains Labor's push to rein in gambling ads don't go far enough because online streaming services won't be affected. Legislation has been introduced reducing the number of betting ads that can be shown and when they're aired. The move affects TV and radio broadcasters. The laws would also ban gambling ads at sports grounds and on player uniforms. Liberal MP Simon Kennedy says it's a band-aid solution.
14: The big thing is online, it's actually going to get worse. The Prime Minister's laws allow gambling ads in any scheduled or unscheduled break during live sport. Radio or TV will not have those carve-outs.
13: After months of delivery delays, a facility in Sydney's West has received the first driverless train for the new Western Sydney Airport line. The three-carriage train arrived in Port Kembla from Vienna after a two-month-long sea voyage. Another 11 trains in the fleet are due to arrive in the coming months. And fresh figures show a driver in New South Wales is being issued a parking fine every 24 seconds on average.
7: 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I-98 Sport.
13: My joint singles campaign at Wimbledon has come to an end after falling to Filipino Alex Ayala from a setup 3-6, 6-2, 6-love. The Aussie star conceding her round one victory over Serena Williams added to the pressure.
8: Trying to let go of that first match and then focusing more on the second one. But I mean, Alex, she lifted her level. She played really well. You know, I didn't really change anything. I didn't adjust, which is why I lost.
13: And Portugal has won a nail-biter against Croatia 2-1 in the round of 32 at the FIFA World Cup. Switzerland is now on pitch, taking on Algeria.
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13: Partly cloudy and windy across the Illawarra. Sunny tops of 17 forecast for tomorrow. Showers on Sunday reaching 15. Right now in Primby, it's 16 degrees on I-98.
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15: Yeah, we sure do. Hey there, it's Marjay. It's a Feel Good Friday. More chances to get into the draw for the great Harry Styles. He'll be here at the end of the year. You can get into the draw this afternoon. And then Monday morning, Ned and Josh could be calling you with that double pass to see the great Harry Styles, all part of I-98 FM's Feel Good Ticket List.

Nickelback, it's music that makes you feel good here at I-98. And in the World Cup, Switzerland have just scored again. It's Switzerland 2, Algeria 0. It's 2-0 in the World Cup. Hey, coming up, your cue to call for Harry Styles. Don't go anywhere. It's coming up in the next half hour. This is brand new. We love it. It's Teddy Swims and Mr. Know-It-All here at I-98.

0: It's I-98. It's Marge for a feel-good Friday. It does feel like a bit of a public holiday, you've got to admit. And that's because of all the excitement with Australia playing the Faroes tomorrow morning nice and early. Everyone's getting up for that. Yeah, maybe not. If you're going to a venue, you'll have to get up a little bit earlier. Otherwise, you just get up and put the telly on and go to the Socceroos. And it's the start of school holidays for a lot of schools across the Illawarra. Some schools have already been on break, but the holidays officially start today. You know, before the school holidays, I look like a virile young man, sprightly. After these school holidays, aged exponentially. And that's what parenthood is in 2026. So, yeah, have fun with the school holidays.
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0: Yeah, that's right. All the big shows, including Harry Styles, coming to Australia a little bit later this year. And today giving you the chance to get into the draw with Ned and Josh Monday morning from 6. Tatiana, you're in the draw.
3: This is super, because I really need to win them.
0: You do. Everybody needs to win tickets for Harry Styles. Are they for you or for somebody else?
3: They are for me, but other people probably want them, but they can't have them.
0: It's okay to admit that you have a thing for Harry Styles. You're a middle-aged mum, I get it.
3: Exactly. It's actually almost obligatory.
0: I'm just making assumptions there. Hang on for me. Don't go anywhere. We'll take another one here. Tiana, is it?
4: Yes, it is.
0: You're in the draw for Harry Styles too.
4: Thank you so much.
0: Absolute pleasure. That happens Monday with Ned and Josh. One more. We'll do one more. Hello, Kane.
5: How you going, mate?
0: Good.
5: How good was that?
0: Yeah.
5: Name by
0: name. But the computer has told me. It's AI. Yeah. It just tells me.
5: Yeah,
0: you're in the... mate, this is a family program. You're in the draw for Harry Styles.
5: Sweet, man. Awesome. Thanks very much for that.
0: Yeah, good luck. Don't go anywhere. More chances to get into the draw for Harry Styles. Thanks to Flinders Street Dermatology, where skin health meets real results. I go there most weeks. That's why I'm glowing. fsderm.com.au.
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0: Mariah and Emotions, music that makes you feel good here at I-98. We're doing Trapdoor Trivia next, sending you off to the Caravan and Camping Expo. 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
7: Traffic on the M1 flowing freely southbound through Mount Pleasant past New Mount Pleasant Road. Fig Tree, we've got some delays around Fig Tree Grove for the Princes Highway at the Avenue. Bulleye Pass all clear in both directions. KFC's new lunchtime box full range packs an unreasonable amount of chicken into mouth-watering $5, $10 and $15 boxes until 2 p.m. Pick up only, not everywhere and not forever, no swaps. Mostly sunny today with tops of 18. I'm Erin Healy. 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
1: Cloudy and windy across the Illawarra. Good afternoon. I'm Ashley Wright with your 3 o'clock news. Wollongong University's Chancellor has resigned hours before he was due to front ICAC. A public inquiry is looking at allegations of biased recruiting. An inquiry has been called into Australia's gambling laws, which would limit the number of betting ads played on TV and radio. The rules would prevent wagering companies from sponsorship at sporting grounds and on player uniforms. Viewers would also have the ability to opt out of gambling ads shown on digital platforms like streaming services. The opposition argues the laws don't go far enough, but Prime Minister Anthony Albanese has told the ABC they do.
20: There are different regulations for different times. There is a carve out that anyone can choose from their devices. So, for example, if they're streaming something online, people can exclude themselves from any gambling advertising, full stop.
1: An inquiry has found a fatal light plane crash at Shell Harbour Airport last October was caused by a wrongly positioned aircraft control. The pilot and his wife and friend were killed seconds after takeoff. The Transport Safety Bureau has found the plane's horizontal stabilator did not lower to the correct position, causing it to lose lift. After months of delivery delays, a facility in Sydney's West has received the first driverless train for the new Western Sydney Airport line. The three-carriage train arrived in Port Kembla from Vienna after a two-month-long sea voyage. Another 11 trains in the fleet are due to arrive in the coming months. And Australian scientists are helping to build the largest ever digital time-lapse movie of the universe. Based on an observatory in Chile, the 10-year project uses a 3,000-megapixel camera to take images of the entire southern sky every few nights.
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1: The round of 16 is nearly filled at the FIFA World Cup with three spots left. Switzerland has beaten Algeria 2-0. Earlier today, Portugal beat Croatia 2-1, while Spain hammered Austria 3-0. Australia is putting the final touches on its preparation for tomorrow's match against Egypt in Texas. Former Socceroo Mark Bosnich says the Socceroos are a good chance to advance.
23: We're a very good team. We're a very organised team, a young side. And, you know, with young teams, when they're doing well, they are fearless. So I really fancy our chances.
1: And Alex de Minaur is through to the third round at Wimbledon with a straight sets win over his French opponent.
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1: Partly cloudy and windy across the Illawarra. Sunny tops of 17 forecast for tomorrow. Showers on Sunday reaching 15. Right now in Helensburg, it's 17 degrees on I-98.
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0: Marjays.
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0: Trapdoor.
25: Yes, school holidays underway in the Illawarra. That's fun. 422-698-98 right now for Trapdoor Trivia. And who doesn't want to go to the Caravan and Camping Expo? It's big. Kembla Grange Racecourse. Everything for the great outdoors. 422-698-98 right now to answer these questions. They're very easy. Of course, the tactic is to answer the last question correctly. 422-698-98. And Tay-Tay, it's Elizabeth Taylor at I-98. Elizabeth.

0: Rumoured to be getting married this weekend, Taylor Swift. Hopefully not as many times as Elizabeth Taylor at I-98. Let's
1: go! Marjay's.
2: Watch out for trapdoors.
1: Trapdoor Trivia.
0: All right, welcome to Trapdoor Trivia. And a little bit later, I'll tell you what you can win tickets to next week for the school holidays. It's big. Hello, Mavan. Welcome.
3: Hi.
0: Hello, Mavan. What's going on?
3: Oh, I just came back from school.
0: Right, school holidays now. Yeah, going to give your parents hell? That's good kid you are. All right, here we go. What number are you going to give your parents hell?
3: What?
0: Are you going to give your parents hell? You know, school holidays?
3: No, no way.
0: Yes, you are. What number is at the top of a standard dartboard? Is it 20, 10 or 5?
3: I think it's 20.
0: Oh, good. That's nice. Good boy. If you're ignoring somebody, you're giving them the cold what?
3: A cold shoulder.
0: Oh, look at you. All right. You'll have to ask your father this one because he probably pays a lot of tax. CGT stands for what tax?
3: I have no clue.
0: Well, ask your dad. Doesn't he pay tax?
3: My dad's not with me. It's my mum.
0: Well, ask your mum. Does she avoid paying tax, does she? Oh, ask your mum.
3: CGT.
0: Yeah.
3: CTG.
0: We're going to be here all day now.
3: He has no idea.
0: All right, I see. 422-698-98. Bella, hello. CGT in tax stands for what? CGT. Yes, it does. Here we go. Red Bull energy drink originated in China. Is that true or false?
3: True.
0: No, that's wrong. Yo, Dave, hello.
4: Hello.
0: 422-698-98. Red Bull energy drink originated in China. Is that true or false?
4: True.
0: No, that's wrong. Sarah, hello.
5: Hi.
0: Red Bull energy drink originated in China. Is that true or false?
5: False.
0: Yeah, it originated in Thailand. All right. What US city is Taylor Swift rumored to be getting married in this weekend?
5: Oh, I know it's Madison Square Garden.
0: Yeah, what city is that?
5: Manchester?
0: No, Madison Square Garden. You don't know where Madison Square Garden is?
5: No.
0: It's the biggest city in the world. I'll give you a clue.
5: What's the clue?
0: Is that the clue? Yeah, Gotham. There you go. That's another clue. Why am I giving you all these clues?
5: Let's see.
0: No, you don't.
5: America.
0: No, America. Oh, God.
5: New York City.
0: Education system is failing. Nelly.
6: Yes?
0: You don't sound very happy.
6: I am.
0: Oh, all right. Taylor Swift is rumored to be getting married in what city this weekend?
6: New York City.
0: It is New York City. Thank you. Catherine O'Hara starred in the very funny Moira Rose as the Moira Rose in what comedy series? What was it called? Say it.
6: Give me a hint.
0: No, sorry. No, there's no thing. No, see ya. Whatever. Hello. Tyler.
7: Hi.
0: Catherine O'Hara starred in the very funny TV show as Moira Rose. What was the TV show called?
7: I have no clue.
0: All right. 422-698-98. Max won't know this either. Hello, Max.
8: Hello.
0: Catherine O'Hara starred as Moira Rose in what comedy series? She won like 400 awards. What was it?
8: Schmidt's Creek.
0: Well, that'll do. It's actually Schitt's Creek. True or false? The bikini-clad meter maids first appeared on the Gold Coast in the 60s, 70s or 80s. You're a bit too young for this question.
8: 70s?
0: No, that's wrong. Ask your dad, he would have had a poster up in his bedroom. Maybe not. All right. Hello, Bella.
9: Hi.
0: True or false? Oh, no, rather, the bikini-clad meter maids on the Gold Coast, they made their debut in the 60s, 70s or 80s.
9: 60s?
0: Yep. All right, put the radio down for me, Bella.
9: Okay.
0: Bella, put the radio down. What colour is pistachio ice cream?
9: Green.
0: Yeah, go to my friends at Cowan Moon. Cowan Moon, I'll get free ice cream now. Cristiano Ronaldo plays for what team?
9: Portugal.
0: And the last one, what number has the same number of letters as its value, Bella?
9: 6.
0: No, that's right. Hello, Joanne. Joanne, put the radio down. All right, forget about it. I can't be bothered. Hello, Jess.
10: Yes.
0: What?
10: Jess.
0: Yeah, Jess. That's what I said.
10: Yes.
0: Yeah. All right. Well, why are you questioning? Mm-hmm. All right. Whatever. This is very awkward. What's the number with the same amount of letters as its value, Jess?
10: 4.
0: Yeah. You're going to the Caravan Camping Expo, Kembla Grange Racecourse on the 10th of July. Do you have a caravan? Do you have a caravan, Jess?
10: No, I didn't know what I was winning.
0: Oh. You just wanted to win Trapdoor Trivia.
10: Yeah,
0: well,
10: I did.
0: Well, you can start camping now. Go and get a caravan, you and your husband, and just pull that across the country. That's fun, isn't it, caravanning?
10: Sure.
0: Yeah, pull that. Yeah, why? You don't like caravanning? What, you got something against caravanning?
10: No, it's all right.
0: Oh, all right. You don't sound too excited. Anyway, hang on there for me. I'll get your details. Hey, guess what? Next week, Harry Potter exhibition up in Sydney. It's big for school holidays. You can win passes for that. We're Trapdoor Trivia, and the questions need to be way easier because nobody knows anything. It's our show at I-98.

0: Alex Warren, music that makes you feel good. It's i98 coming up in a sec. Don't go anywhere. Brand new music from Sabrina Carpenter. But first, let's chat to Montana Clifford. She plays for the St. George Illawarra Dragons. She's getting ready for the big game happening tomorrow up in Kogra. Hello, Montana.
1: Thank you for having me.
0: So first game, it's coming up for you with the St. George Illawarra Dragons. Are you excited? Are you pumped?
1: I think the excitement is... it's beyond me at the minute. I think it's such a long time for us in the NRLW space. We wait around to finally have ball in hand. And I think now that the opportunity is tomorrow, I think we're just so excited to finally put into practice what we've been doing over the last couple of months.
0: Why is there such a long period to wait? What's the story there?
1: I think it's just we do only have sort of that 11-round competition currently. We all sort of have to work either sort of full-time or part-time jobs.
0: Right.
1: Many of us sort of study on the side, things like that too. Look, the competition is unbelievable at the minute. We've got quite a significant increase in sort of viewership and sponsors and things like that, and the game's only growing and getting better each and sort of every year. This season will certainly be a testament to sort of all the work that we've put in previously, and it's only on the rise, which is really exciting for us.
0: I do love watching the NRLW, and can I ask you a question? When you're out there on the field, right, when I'm watching as an amateur, it looks like it hurts. Does it hurt for you?
1: No, I think the adrenaline just takes over and you don't think about it. And then I think after the 70 minutes, when you sort of cool down, that's sort of when it starts to hurt. But no, I think we love what we do, and we wouldn't do it if we didn't love it.
0: Oh, so. Yeah, absolutely. I mean, I'm just asking this question because I don't understand the anatomy, and when I watch you, but yeah, anyway, don't worry about it. Let's move on. Formerly you were with the Tigers. Now you're with the St. George Illawarra Dragons. You've moved down to the Illawarra. I don't know where you were living before. So how have you taken to this coastal lifestyle?
1: Well, it's actually very similar. I do live on the Gold Coast, so...
0: Oh, the Gold Coast. Oh, forget about it.
1: The transition has been pretty seamless.
0: Oh, very simple.
1: The only difference is probably the wind. The chill factor is a little bit colder down here, but other than that, I've been absolutely loving it. The girls have been unbelievable in creating such a supportive environment for me to openly be myself and do what I love. So.
0: So, yeah, you've got this game coming up this weekend. So what do you do pre-game? Do you have any rituals, like 300 push-ups? What do you do?
1: Typically not that crazy.
0: No.
1: Usually for myself, it's just a bit of a cruisier day. I tend to not think about it too much. The more I think about it, the more it consumes me, the more I become a bit anxious, but...
0: A couple of lattes, maybe, or something? I don't know.
1: I'm not a coffee drinker, unfortunately.
0: Oh.
1: I'm a bit of a matcha girl, ice strawberry matcha, but, yeah, it's usually sort of go for a walk with the girls in the morning, sort of walk along the esplanade.
0: Yeah.
1: Down there in Wollongong, maybe a bit of brekkie, whatever we're feeling. Depends on the time of the game as well. And then we'll head up at sort of 2:30. We're playing at Kogra, so we'll head up there, pop into the league's club, have a little bit of a sort of nibble to eat there, and then we'll all head over as a team sort of that 1:30-ish, and then, yeah, kick off 3:15.
0: No disrespect, but as an athlete, I mean, we're both athletes, but as an athlete that plays for the NRLW, I don't know how you survive without any coffee. So listen, before you leave, there's whispers about a pre-season documentary airing on Channel 9 tomorrow.
1: Yes.
0: You're like the star of that or something. Can you fill me in a bit?
1: No? I wish. I think episode one, I sort of hid, but episode two, I might have a little bit more of a bigger personality.
0: All right.
1: But we'll just have to stay tuned for that.
0: I'll look forward to seeing it. Tomorrow, St. George Illawarra Dragons taking on the Canberra Raiders. And Montana, thanks very much for your time.
1: Thank you for having me.
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Here at I-98, if you want to go to the NRLW tomorrow, Dragons, Tigers, Incogra, give me a call now, 422-698-98. And this is new, Sabrina Carpenter. She starts off with Take Your Shoes Off. She says that this song isn't a metaphor, but listen to the lyrics. It's definitely a metaphor for taking a tour of something else. Sabrina Carpenter and House Tour. Thank you.

0: It's Lifehouse here at I-98. And the brand new song from Sabrina Carpenter, it's called House Tour. She says it's not a metaphor. Please. That song is a big, big metaphor. All right, the anticipation is building. It's palpable, the excitement. Australia tomorrow taking on Egypt, 4 o'clock, nice and early. Now, a number of people are a little bit concerned for the Egyptian player, Mo Salah. He's a big star, and he's got a hamstring injury. He might not be playing. That'll be good for Australia. But Tony Popovic has got some words of advice, words of wisdom for the team. Don't get caught up in the moment. History is made at full time. I like that. I'll be using that. Currently coaching my kids' handball competition in Fairy Meadow. It's big. There's like 5 kids in the competition. So I will be using that to spur them on to greatness. How they don't get caught up in the moment is beyond me. There's 80,000 people in that stadium tomorrow in Dallas. But Mark Bosnich has also got some advice for the Socceroos.
1: We're a very good team. We're a very organized team, a young side. And, you know, with young teams, when they're doing well, they are fearless. So I really fancy our chances.
0: Yeah, good luck to the Socceroos between Tony Popovic, Al Popovic and Mark Bosnich. Australia will definitely win tomorrow, 4 a.m. We'll see you there.
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0: It's Coolio, Gangster's Paradise. It's a feel-good Friday here at I-98. And after 4 o'clock, Mamma Mia, the musical, live at the IPAC Theatre. Take a Chance on Me. It's coming up. And then another big win for Kiama. I'll tell you more coming up next.
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1: 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I-98.
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1: I-98 Traffic.
13: Traffic on the M1, busy but moving in both directions through Berkeley Pass, Northcliffe Drive, Fig Tree, heavy delays around Fig Tree Road for the Princes Highway at the Avenue, Central Gong, Crown Street and Kira Street, also very slow both ways. 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Windy tomorrow with tops of 17. I'm Erin Healy. That's the latest on Feel Good I-98.
1: 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I-98 News.
14: partly cloudy and windy across the Illawarra. Good afternoon. I'm Ashley Wright with your 4 o'clock news. Wollongong University's Chancellor has resigned hours before he was due to front ICAC. A public inquiry is looking at allegations of biased recruiting. An inquiry has been called into Australia's gambling laws, which would limit the number of betting ads played on TV and radio. The rules would prevent wagering companies from sponsorship at sporting grounds and on player uniforms. Viewers would also have the ability to opt out of gambling ads shown on digital platforms like streaming services. The opposition argues the laws don't go far enough, but Prime Minister Anthony Albanese says they do.
15: There are different regulations for different times. There is a carve out that anyone can choose from their devices. So, for example, if they're streaming something online, people can exclude themselves from any gambling advertising, full stop.
14: An inquiry has found a fatal light plane crash at Shell Harbour Airport last October was caused by a wrongly positioned aircraft control. The pilot, his wife and friend were killed seconds after takeoff. The Transport Safety Bureau has found the plane's horizontal stabilator did not lower to the correct position, causing it to lose lift. After months of delivery delays, a facility in Sydney's West has received the first driverless train for the new Western Sydney Airport line. The three-carriage train arrived in Port Kembla from Vienna after a two-month-long sea voyage. And Australian scientists are helping to build the largest ever digital time-lapse movie of the universe.
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14: Australia is putting the final touches on its preparation for tomorrow's match against Egypt in Texas. Former Socceroo Mark Bosnich says the team are a good chance to advance.
16: We're a very good team. We're a very organised team, a young side. And, you know, with young teams, when they're doing well, they are fearless. So I really fancy our chances.
14: And Alex de Minaur is through to the third round at Wimbledon with a straight sets win.
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14: Partly cloudy and windy across the Illawarra. Sunny tops of 17 forecast for tomorrow. Showers on Sunday reaching 15. Right now in Shell Cove, it's 17 degrees on I-98.
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0: Yeah, and another chance coming up this hour to get into that draw. Big draw. It happens Monday morning with Ned and Josh. You could be seeing Harry Styles up in Sydney. It's all part of I-98 FM's Feel Good Ticket List. This is Dave and Tams, one of my favourites. It's called Rain Dance out of the UK here at I-98.
17: Let's get the party started. See you at the bar, you was hardly talking. That's when I knew that your heart was scarring. Friends to lovers need a part to star in. Like, wait, babe, let me ask.

0: Cause I gotta have faith. 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
1: George Michael, it's Faith.
2: I-98. Take a chance on me. Take a chance on me.
1: 422-698-98. Take a chance on me. Tell me about the time you took a chance on a date, whether it was good or bad. You know, a love story. A romantic interlude. A get-together. A rendezvous. There's no judgment here. 422-698-98. Mamma Mia, the musical at the IPAC. It's fun.

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1: Justin Timberlake, you're at I-98.
2: I-98. Take a chance on me. Take a chance on me.
1: Oh, yeah, for those of you in love and those of you who can remember, your chance to go to Mamma Mia the Musical live at the IPAC. About a time, Kerry, you took a chance on me. Well, not me, but, you know, whatever, somebody else. What's your story there?
3: I had left my husband. We separated. 48 hours later, I went to a birthday party.
1: Hold on, this is getting... Wait, this is very juicy. So wait, I need some music for this. Yeah, right. So you left your husband. 48 hours later, you went to some party, yeah?
3: I went to a birthday party with friends and there was a guy there with his girlfriend who we ended up together.
1: Did you get together because you had just recently separated and you wanted that intimate touch?
3: No, it was actually months later, but it was the friend of a friend. So, yeah, we kept in contact for a while and then, yeah, we got together after a couple months.
1: And did your eyes meet across a crowded room? Is that how it happened? Did he make contact or did he give you a little egg sandwich and you sort of connected that way? What happened?
3: It was across a bowling alley, believe it or not.
1: Bowling alley, really?
3: Yeah. Yes, so that was where the birthday party was held.
1: And did you bowl together? Did you end up bowling?
3: We were in separate lanes.
1: Oh, but then your lanes amalgamated. They got together, your lanes.
3: Yes, Maje.
1: Yeah, I'm just trying to paint a picture here, that's all. Well, that is a beautiful story. So you'll be going to Mamma Mia at the IPAC.
3: Thank you so much, Maje.
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5: Traffic on the M1 remains slow in both directions from Grenville through to Berkeley past Northcliffe Drive. Victory, heavy delays around Victory Grove for the Princes Highway at the Avenue. North Gong, we've also got heavy congestion both ways for the Princes Highway at Memorial Drive. 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I'm Erin Healy. That's the latest on Feel Good I-98.
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17: And he passes it. The striker comes inside. He shoots.
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18: Yes!
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18: Sorry. 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Wait. What's your name again?
19: Tom. I'm Tom.
18: Ah, nice to meet you, Tom. Another Heineken for Tom, please.
19: Oh, cheers, mate.
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23: The I-98 Snow Report. Summer winter scene. The biggest range of snow and higher gear.
24: What's up, Illawarra? It's Shivering Shane on the slopes, and winter is officially back in business with a healthy dump of snow overnight. Threadbow has seen 24 centimetres of fresh powder with three lifts open and Friday Flat cranking out the goods. And don't forget, the Alpine Coaster open every day from 9 a.m. Parrish also received a healthy dose of falls overnight with four lifts open and Front Valley looking the goods. So grab the family this school holidays and head down to the slopes. This is Shivering Shane from the ski fields on Feel Good I-98.
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1: Harry Styles, your chance to get onto the Feel Good ticket list coming up in moments, and that'll be drawn Monday morning with Ned and Josh. Don't miss out. It's coming up before the news at 5. This is Sienna Spiro. She's 20, from the UK. Started off on TikTok. And new music, Material Lover.

0: It's The Fray, music that makes you feel good here at I-98. Well, it's happened again. Kiama, very lucky part of the South Coast. What is going on? You know that Set for Life that you can buy? You win $20,000 every month for like 20 years. I've never heard of anybody winning on that, but apparently they do in Kiama. Somebody has won that. It was drawn on Wednesday a couple of days ago. They're yet to come forward. You get $4.8 million, but you don't get it all in one lump sum. I'd want it all in one lump sum because then I'll lose it quicker. You get $20,000 a month for 20 years. You wouldn't want to be like 85 and win that. You'd be very disappointed if you won that at 85 because, come on, what are the chances of you living to 105? Kids will be coming out of the woodwork that you haven't spoken to for 20 years. Now, I tried to call the news agency, Nextra, in Kiama. The thing is, somebody 2 years ago, November 2024, bought a ticket there, same prize, $4.8 million, $20 a month for 20 years, and they're yet to come forward. So there's a few people in Kiama that are multimillionaires and they don't even realize it. They didn't pick up because I think they're busy taking orders for the next lottery win. I'll drive down there every week to buy a lottery ticket now, and I guarantee you one thing, I'll never win anything.
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3: Traffic on the M1, busy but moving in both directions from Gwynville through to Berkeley past Northcliffe Drive. Central Wollongong, Crown Street and Kira Street remain very slow in both directions. Northgong heavy delays both ways for the Princes Highway at Memorial Drive. 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Sunny tomorrow with tops of 17. I'm Erin Healy. That's the latest on Feel Good I-98.
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0: Oh yeah, it's big Harry Styles. You can go into the draw. It's drawn Monday with Ned and Josh. Marco, hello.
3: Hello, Marjorie. Happy birthday for the other day.
0: Mate, that was 2 days ago.
3: Yeah, I know. I tried to get through, but I couldn't get through.
0: Yeah, all right. It's not important. I don't say it's against my religion to celebrate my birthday. Anyway, you are in the draw for Harry Styles.
3: Yeah, baby. Let's go.
0: Exciting times. Hang on there for me 1 second, and we'll take one more here. Why not? Lucky last, Gemma.
4: Hello.
0: Welcome. Hi. I'm good, thanks, Gemma. You're in the draw for Harry Styles. Oh, my God.
4: I'm so excited. Thank you.
0: Thank you. Good luck. Bye.
4: It's Marjay, not Corey.
0: It's Marjay. Get my name right, kid.
4: Thanks, Marjay.
0: All right, good luck with that. It'll be drawn on Monday. Thanks to Flinders Street Dermatology, where skin health meets real results. 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
1: I-98 Traffic.
17: Traffic on the M1, busy in both directions from Windville through to Berkeley past Northcliffe Drive. Central Wollongong, Crown Street and Kira Street slow in both directions. And in Victory, heavy delays around Victory Grove for the Princes Highway at the Avenue. Bob Jane T-Marts has a massive 35% off selected Bridgestone tyres. The savings are huge and they won't be beaten with their best tyre price guarantee. Bob Jane T-Marts, they'll look after you. Sunny tomorrow with Chops to 17. I'm Erin Healy. That's the latest on Feel Good I-98.
1: 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I-98 News.
18: Cloudy and windy across the Illawarra. Good afternoon. I'm Ashley Wright with your 5 o'clock news. UOW Chancellor Michael Still has decided to step down effective immediately amid a public probe into allegations against senior staff at the university. ICAC is investigating the validity of recruitment practices, consultancy contracts, and the handling of conflicts of interest. Mr. Still says he doesn't want his involvement in the inquiry to negatively impact the university or detract from its day-to-day operations. Greg West will continue acting in the role while the search for a permanent replacement gets underway. The federal government is defending its gambling laws, arguing they strike the right balance for punters and the industry. Limits will be placed on betting ads aired on TV and radio. Sports grounds and athletes won't be able to promote wagering companies. Australians would also be able to opt out of gambling commercials online, but the opposition, Simon Kennedy, says people should be able to opt in rather than opt out when it comes to streaming services.
19: I'm not here to police and stop people having a punt. I like a punt myself. But what I'm not for is we know 80% of Australians want to see less. So give them on these digital channels a chance to say, yes, I want to do that, an active choice. And then also give the broadcast slots. Keep the rules as they are.
18: A final report into a fatal light plane crash at Shell Harbour Airport last October has been released. A pilot, his wife and a friend were killed when the aircraft went down shortly after takeoff and burst into flames. The Australian Transport Safety Bureau has found the horizontal stabilator moved to a nose-up position and very likely remained that way for the entire flight. Investigators say this can lead to a stall and loss of control if not rapidly corrected, and isn't a scenario pilots are typically trained in. It's hoped new limits on sales of nitrous oxide will curb its use as a recreational drug. From November, retailers in the Illawarra will no longer be able to sell the gas to anyone under 18, and restrictions will be introduced on when and how it can be sold. Health Minister and Cura MP Ryan Park says the government has heard too many stories about the gas being abused.
20: Whilst these products are required for domestic use in many cases, but also commercial use, particularly across hospitality, what we're trying to do here is protect young people and put some restrictions around that we think restrict the ability for young people to access this product as easy as what it is now.
18: And fresh figures show a driver in New South Wales is being issued a parking fine every 24 seconds on average. The most common offence is overstaying at an expired parking meter.
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18: Australia will tomorrow morning be playing for one of the three remaining spots in the FIFA World Cup's round of 16. Switzerland advanced with a 2-0 win over Algeria, while Spain thumped Austria 3-0. Portugal went ahead of Croatia 2-1 in injury time before conceding an equaliser, only for the video assistant referee to rule the Croatian goalscorer offside.
21: No goal! And Portugal back in control of the tie!
18: And Bulldog star Matt Burton has been rushed into Blues camp as a cover for injured utility Ethan Strange. The 21-year-old is in doubt for next week's Origin decider after rolling his ankle in training. The Panthers will host the Rabbitohs in Parramatta tonight, hoping to avoid a third straight loss.
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18: Partly cloudy and windy across the Illawarra. Sunny tops of 17 forecast for tomorrow. Showers on Sunday reaching 15. Right now in Albion Park, it's 17 degrees on I-98.
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0: Rosella and music that makes you feel good at Tide 98. Everybody's free. Let's talk NRLW, the St. George Illawarra Dragons taking on Canberra tomorrow in Kogarah. And one of the stars, big stars, is Montana Clifford. She's on the phone right now. Welcome, Montana.
1: Thank you for having me.
0: So first game, it's coming up for you with the St. George Illawarra Dragons. Are you excited? Are you pumped?
1: I think the excitement is beyond me at the minute. I think it's such a long time for us in the NRLW space. We wait around to finally have ball in hand. And I think now that the opportunity is tomorrow, I think we're just so excited to finally put into practice what we've been doing over the last couple of months.
0: Why is there such a long period to wait? What's the story there?
1: I think it's just we do only have sort of that 11-round competition currently. We all sort of have to work either sort of full-time or part-time jobs.
0: Right.
1: Many of us sort of study on the side, things like that too. Look, the competition is unbelievable at the minute. We've got quite a significant increase in sort of viewership and sponsors and things like that, and the game's only growing and getting better each and sort of every year. This season will certainly be a testament to sort of all the work that we've put in previously, and it's only on the rise, which is really exciting for us.
0: I do love watching the NRLW, and can I ask you a question? When you're out there on the field, right, when I'm watching as an amateur, it looks like it hurts. Does it hurt for you?
1: No, I think the adrenaline just takes over and you don't think about it. And then I think after the 70 minutes, when you sort of cool down, that's sort of when it starts to hurt. But no, I think we love what we do, and we wouldn't do it if we didn't love it.
0: Oh, so. Yeah, absolutely. I mean, I'm just asking this question because I don't understand the anatomy, and when I watch you, but yeah, anyway, don't worry about it. Let's move on. Formerly you were with the Tigers. Now you're with the St. George Illawarra Dragons. You've moved down to the Illawarra. I don't know where you were living before, so how have you taken to this coastal lifestyle?
1: Well, it's actually very similar. I do live on the Gold Coast, so...
0: Oh, the Gold Coast. Oh, forget about it.
1: The transition has been pretty seamless.
0: Oh, very simple for you.
1: The only difference is probably the wind. The chill factor is a little bit colder down here, but other than that, I've been absolutely loving it. The girls have been unbelievable in creating such a supportive environment for me to openly be myself and do what I love. So,
0: you've got this game coming up this weekend. So what do you do pre-game? Do you have any rituals like 300 push-ups? What do you do?
1: Typically not that crazy.
0: No.
1: Usually for myself, it's just a bit of a cruisier day. I tend to not think about it too much. The more I think about it, the more it consumes me, the more I become a bit anxious. But
0: a couple of lattes maybe or something? I don't know.
1: I'm not a coffee drinker, unfortunately.
0: Oh.
1: I'm a bit of a matcha girl. Ice strawberry matcha. But, yeah, it's usually sort of go for a walk with the girls in the morning, sort of walk along the esplanade.
0: Yeah.
1: Down there in Wollongong, maybe a bit of brekkie, whatever we're feeling. Depends on the time of the game as well. And then we'll head up at sort of 2:30. We're playing at Kogarah, so we'll head up there, pop into the league's club, have a little bit of a sort of nibble to eat there, and then we'll all head over as a team sort of that 1:30-ish, and then, kick off 3:15.
0: No disrespect, but as an athlete, I mean, we're both athletes, but as an athlete that plays for the NRLW, I don't know how you survive without any coffee. So listen, before you leave, there's whispers about a pre-season documentary airing on Channel 9. Tomorrow, you're like the star of that or something. Can you fill me in a bit?
1: No? I wish. I think episode one, I sort of hid, but episode two, I might have a little bit more of a bigger personality.
0: All right.
1: But we'll just have to stay tuned for that.
0: I'll look forward to seeing it. Tomorrow, St. George Illawarra Dragons taking on the Canberra Raiders. And Montana, thanks very much for your time.
1: Thank you for having me.
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4: Traffic on the M1 moving slowly in both directions from Winville through to Berkeley past Northcliffe Drive. Victory, heavy delays around Victory Grove for the Princes Highway at the Avenue. The rule, we have some congestion both ways for Lawrence Hargrave Drive near Loughlin Street. 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I'm Erin Healy. That's the latest on Feel Good. 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

Walk the Moon here at I-98. More footballing action right across the Illawarra tomorrow after you get up at like 3.30 in the morning to watch the Socceroos. The Wolves, they take on St. George City FA at Macedonia Park at 3 o'clock. There'll be no sleep this weekend. You can feel the roar of the Wolf Pack with your Wollongong Wolves. Get your tickets now. Ariana Grande, Hate That I Made You Love Me at I-98.

I see the parties and diamonds. Sometimes when I close my eyes, 6 months of torture, you sold to some forbidden paradise. I loved you truly. You gotta laugh at the stupid.

0: The Kings of Leon here at I-98. It does feel like a bit of a long weekend, doesn't it? With Australia taking on the Faroes tomorrow. The countdown is on. Tomorrow morning, 4 o'clock, they play in Dallas in front of a packed crowd, 80,000 people. Now, Tony Popovic, the coach, has said, don't get caught up in the moment. History is made at full time. I like that. I'll be using that. I'm currently coaching my kids' handball tournament in the street there in Fairy Meadow. It's a big tournament. I think there's like four kids involved. One's actually dropped out just a few moments ago, but I will be using that. Don't get caught up in the moment. History is made at full time. So you're going to get up and watch the game? Come on, be a patriot. I'll be getting up, but I'm not going to go out of the frat or anything like that, to be honest with you, because I think I can't get ready. I need like half an hour to get ready, aftershave, shower, shave, all that type of stuff. So I'll be watching it at home, but doesn't matter where you watch it. Support the Socceroos and let's make history together.
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2: I-98 Traffic.
3: Traffic on the M1, seeing some minor congestion southbound through Berkeley past Northcliffe Drive. Dapto, heavy delays around Dapto Mall for the Princes Highway at Mumbaro Street. Oak Flats, New Lake Entrance Road, busy southbound approaching Pioneer Drive. KFC's new lunchtime box full range packs an unreasonable amount of chicken into mouth-watering $5, $10 and $15 boxes until 2 p.m. Pick up only. Not everywhere and not forever, no swaps. Mostly sunny tomorrow with tops of 17. I'm Erin Healy. That's the latest on Feel Good I-98.
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0: Bon Jovi and music that makes you feel good here at I-98. Monday, Ned and Josh are back and they'll draw the winner of those Harry Styles tickets. We're giving you the chance to go see some of the biggest concerts, including Post Malone, Hilary Duff, Jason Derulo, and Gunners. They're Guns N' Roses, Axl Rose. He's been dropping a lot of acid, but he's still touring. More chances to win tickets. It's back Monday, part of I-98FM's Feel Good Ticket List. 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
1: I-98 traffic.
16: Traffic on the M1, seeing some minor congestion southbound through Berkeley past Northcliff Drive. Dapto, heavy delays around Dapto Mall for the Princes Highway at Mumbaro Street. Oak Flats, New Lake Entrance Road, busy southbound approaching Pioneer Drive. KFC's new lunchtime box full range packs an unreasonable amount of chicken into mouth-watering $5, $10 and $15 boxes. 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Not everywhere and not forever. No swaps. Mostly sunny tomorrow with tops of 17. I'm Erin Healy. That's the latest on Feel Good I-98.
1: 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I-98 News.
6: Partly cloudy and windy across the Illawarra. Good evening. I'm Ashley Wright with your 6 o'clock news. UOW Chancellor Michael Still has decided to step down effective immediately amid a public probe into allegations against senior staff at the university. ICAC is investigating the validity of recruitment practices, consultancy contracts and the handling of conflicts of interest. Mr. Still says he doesn't want his involvement in the inquiry to negatively impact the university or detract from its day-to-day operations. Greg West will continue acting in the role while the search for a permanent replacement gets underway. The federal government is defending its gambling laws, arguing they strike the right balance for punters and the industry. Limits will be placed on betting ads aired on TV and radio, sports grounds and athletes won't be able to promote wagering companies. Australians would also be able to opt out of gambling commercials online, but the opposition, Simon Kennedy, says people should be able to opt in rather than opt out when it comes to streaming services.
14: I'm not here to police and stop people having a punt. I like a punt myself. But what I'm not for is, we know 80% of Australians want to see less. So give them on these digital channels a chance to say, yes, I want to do that, an active choice. And then also give the broadcast slots. Keep the rules as they are.
6: A final report into a fatal light plane crash at Shell Harbour Airport last October has been released. A pilot, his wife and his friend were killed when the aircraft went down shortly after takeoff and burst into flames. The Transport Safety Bureau has found the horizontal stabilator moved to a nose-up position and very likely remained that way for the entire flight. Investigators say this can lead to a stall and loss of control if not rapidly corrected, and isn't a scenario pilots are typically trained in. It's hoped new limits on sales of nitrous oxide will curb its use as a recreational drug. From November, retailers in the Illawarra will no longer be able to sell the gas to anyone under 18, and restrictions will be introduced on when and how it can be sold. And fresh figures show a driver in New South Wales is being issued a parking fine every 24 seconds on average.
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6: Australia will tomorrow morning be playing for one of the three remaining spots in the FIFA World Cup's round of 16. Switzerland advanced with a 2-0 win over Algeria, while Spain thumped Austria 3-0. And Bulldog star Matt Burton has been rushed into Blues camp as a cover for injured utility Ethan Strange.
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6: Partly cloudy and windy across the Illawarra. Sunny tops of 17 forecast for tomorrow. Showers on Sunday reaching 15. Right now in Wollongong CBD, it's 16 degrees on I-98.
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0: It's Avril, music that makes you feel good here at I-98. Hey, tomorrow after you get up and watch the Socceroos win v the Pharaohs, the Egyptians, you can go and watch the Wollongong Wolves at Macedonia Park in Berkeley take on St. George City FA. It's a weekend of sport. You won't need to sleep this weekend. You can feel the roar of the Wolfpack with your Wollongong Wolves. Get those tickets now. Don't miss out. We'll see you there this weekend. Martin Garrix, new music and Repeat It coming up next.
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2: I-98 traffic.
3: The M1 moving well through Mount Pleasant, travelling south towards Fig Tree. Not too bad in Berkeley for Northcliffe Drive, east towards Port Kembla. Congestion in Dapto for the Princess Highway both ways at Bong Bong Road. 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Nice and sunny tomorrow with a top of 17. I'm Andrea, that's the latest on Feel Good I-98.
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and the sky full of stars. Apparently, they're working on some brand new music and another world tour. Sure to break up another relationship somewhere at one of their concerts. Martin Garrix and Ed Sheeran. This is the latest. Repeat it at I-98.

0: Alicia Keys and music that makes you feel good here at i98. So much sport happening this weekend with the World Cup, the NRLW tomorrow in Kogra, taking on the Canberra Raiders. The Wolves are taking on St. George City FA at Macedonia Park in Berkeley. NRL, the World Cup, and of course the Tour de France is on this weekend. Grown men in Lycra that can actually pull it off. Yeah? So you won't have to sleep for the next couple of weeks. It's very exciting. If you haven't been to Europe, all you need to do is watch the Tour de France. It'll be like you're in the French Alps. It's like a seven-hour session of getaway. One hit. Beautiful people and shapely calves this weekend.
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3: The M1 moving well through Mount Pleasant, travelling south towards Fig Tree. Not too bad in Berkeley for Northcliff Drive, east towards Port Kembla. 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Nice and sunny tomorrow with a top of 17. I'm Andrea, that's the latest on Feel Good I-98.
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0: I'm going to go home, get some sleep, and of course, tomorrow, 4 o'clock, Australia taking on the Egyptians. Fingers crossed, Australia will be making history tomorrow. 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Have a fantastic morning, and I'll catch you soon.
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9: Traffic on the M1 flowing freely southbound through Berkeley past Northcliff Drive. Victory, we've got some minor congestion around Victory Grove for the Princes Highway at the Avenue. Balai Pass, all clear in both directions. 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Sunny tomorrow with tops of 17. I'm Erin Healy. That's the latest on Feel Good, I-98.
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8: 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It's Ned and Josh at night on I-98.
10: Welcome to Ned and Josh at night to wrap up the week. It's been lovely filling in for Christian and Bella and still doing the night show at the same time.
11: Yep.
10: Both have been fun jobs, but I'll tell you, I'm ready for the weekend.
11: Yes, yeah, yeah. Thank God for the freaking weekend.
10: Yep. As Rihanna didn't say, but yeah. It was cheers to the freaking weekend.
11: And I was going to say, I thought it was even here's to the freaking weekend.
10: Who knows? Who cares? Yeah, yeah. The weekend is upon us.
11: We are in the freaking weekend.
10: We are
11: almost
10: very excited. But I will say, coming up next, we're going to talk to you about one of the big events happening this weekend. Obviously, Socceroos taking on Egypt tomorrow morning. But there is something else happening tomorrow morning. And if you're unaware of what that is,
11: arguably bigger, because the World Cup's every 4 years.
10: So maybe only happens once.
11: This is probably, hopefully, fingers crossed, only going to happen the one time.
10: I'll tell you what it is up next.

0: Ned and Josh at night on the Illawarra's Feel Good I-98.
1: Look, this honestly is a great gig, being on the radio. It's fun.
2: It is.
1: It's a lot of fun. But on a day like today, when you're doing a breakfast radio show, it is kind of insanely stressful.
2: Of course.
1: You've got to make some choices because we've got the Socceroos taking on Egypt tomorrow, which is a huge deal.
2: Mm-hmm.
1: And that's something that we would be all over. We should be talking about nonstop. But then the other side of the coin, at exactly the same time, Australian time, apparently that is when Travis Kelce and Taylor Swift are getting married.
2: Yeah.
1: So, look, I made an executive decision this morning that we don't play a lot of songs by the Socceroos players.
2: What we will do
1: is focus more on the Travis Kelce, Taylor Swift wedding.
2: Travis Scott might be there.
1: He might be there.
2: But he's not the one getting married.
1: No. Yeah. This is a huge deal. And if you're a Swiftie, you probably already know this. The rehearsal dinner apparently happening right now.
2: Yeah, unfortunately for us, we will not be on air when it's happening. Apparently, it's meant to be happening, like you said, tomorrow morning.
1: Like 5:30.
2: Yeah, which is, it's a very, very big deal, I don't want to come in to do a live reporting of whether or not it went off without a
1: sharpie. I shan't be.
2: Do you reckon they will include the, if anyone has any objections to this marriage, speak now or forever hold your... Do they even do that?
1: I don't think a lot of weddings do that anymore, but if...
2: You're inviting trouble.
1: If there was going to be a wedding that did this, it would be a wedding held at Madison Square Garden with 1,000 guests, with roads closed off, with stagehands signing NDAs and bringing in massive sets. Did you hear that apparently there is like a full castle being constructed inside Madison Square Garden? Like,
2: she has a...
1: Elements have been brought in for the wedding.
2: She has a flair for the dramatic.
1: I think this is...
2: it's worked in her favor. All the time, so...
1: But don't you... Like, and I'm not having a go here. I would do the most... I'm a pro wrestling fan. I would do the most over-the-top wedding if I was a billionaire and it was only up to me.
2: Exactly right.
1: But at the end of the day, don't you get enough of this out of your system on tour? Like, you're like, I don't need... But maybe that's what you've always dreamed of. Like, the song Fairy Tale, her song, literally, Love Story, is like about a fairy tale.
2: Yeah.
1: You're going to bring that to life in Madison Square Garden.
2: And I think your touring is more for them, whereas this is for you.
1: Yeah,
2: like,
1: true.
2: You get to, and maybe this is, and I don't want to suggest this, but maybe she trials the stuff on tour to be like... Didn't love that. Didn't actually love the...
1: Like falling into the stage full of water.
2: No.
1: Didn't love that,
2: didn't care
1: actually.
2: For the moat.
1: No, that was no good. That's not going to make the wedding, actually.
2: Yeah, instead we'll just have the castle.
1: Maybe that is what you've just said. So you've hit the nail on the head. Every tour so far that people have paid money to go and see has been a trial for elements to enjoy or not enjoy for the wedding.
2: Yeah, she's like, you know what? I actually... That one's for them.
1: Mm.
2: But I really enjoy when I get to stand up at the top of a castle I constructed.
1: Don't love the glowing LED wristbands. No. We're not going to be doing that.
2: We don't need
1: the
2: those.
1: Yeah. Well, I'm very excited about this, but I also think we need to bring this back to reality a little bit. And I think one of the greatest things I enjoy doing when I go to a wedding, because I haven't had my own one yet, the closest I've gotten to a wedding is my sister's.
2: Mm-hmm.
1: And I even did this when I left my sister's wedding, is gossiping in the car after about things you would or would not have done at the wedding.
2: Yeah, of course. But I mean, everyone's got an idea of what they would and wouldn't do. And you're like, you know, I didn't care for that.
1: Wouldn't have done that.
2: Yeah.
1: Yeah, probably wouldn't have made that choice.
2: Mm.
1: I'd love to know right now, this is how we're going to get involved this morning. 4226-9898. What's the most over-the-top thing you've ever seen at a wedding?
2: Extravaganza.
1: What's something you've seen at a wedding where you went, probably wouldn't have done that?
2: I was at a wedding, what year is it? It's 2026. Mm. So this would have been, it was before COVID, so at least 6 years ago.
1: Yep.
2: And there were like animals involved that were ditched at the last minute. And I only know this because I was a part of the wedding party. They were like trying to organize like farm animals, so like ducks and stuff to be like near the thing. And then they could not... Surprisingly, very hard to wrangle ducks. And the idea was dropped on the day. And I think, much to the bride and groom's chagrin, because they both were such big animal lovers, it was sort of like the wedding planner was like, I can put all of my effort into getting these literal ducks in a row. And stay with me, I can focus on everything else, but you can't have both. You've not hired a duck wrangler, and it's not my profession. I can go and talk to the farmers and see if we can get them lined up as best I can. They will nonstop quack and poo everywhere. So let's just focus on getting the guests in, making sure Nan's where she's meant to be.
1: Plus, only the bride's supposed to wear white. So the ducks would look, they'd be upstaging everybody.
2: Yeah. And you weren't getting your run-of-the-mill mallards, like the ones with the green heads.
1: No.
2: You're getting white ducks.
1: Yeah.
2: You're getting white ducks orange bills. You're getting the whole shebang of a duck. And it was dropped like maybe 3 hours before the wedding.
1: Stress.
2: In the back of my mind, I was like, I don't know. I kind of wanted to see ducks at the wedding.
1: Wanted to see what would happen.
2: Yeah. Do we have little ties and forward for the ducks or what?
1: 4226-9898. What's the thing that you left a wedding going, oh, that was a bit much.
2: It's too much.
1: That was a bit over the top.
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5: Traffic on the M1, busy but moving southbound through Berkeley past Northcliffe Drive. Fig Tree, heavy delays around Fig Tree Grove for the Princes Highway at the Avenue. Bulleye Pass, all clear in both directions. KFC's new lunchtime box full range packs an unreasonable amount of chicken into mouth-watering $5, $10 and $15 boxes. 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Not everywhere and not forever, no swaps. Sunny tomorrow with tops of 17. I'm Erin Healy. That's the latest on Feel Good I-98.
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0: You got that in Josh at night.
1: We are talking about the royal wedding that is going to be happening over in the States at the exact same time the Socceroos take on Egypt. Apparently, rumours suggest Taylor Swift is getting married to Travis Kelce at that time.
2: The Queen of Pop marries the King of Football.
1: Yeah, that's what, well, American football. Yeah, that's what's going to be happening.
2: I was going to say there's a way bigger football going on at the moment. Doesn't matter. You know what? Ignore that. I thought I was very clever with that, but it's not at all.
1: No, not at all. 4226-9898. Obviously, this wedding, there are so many rumours. There's so much stuff going into it. Apparently, guests are signing NDAs. There's sets being built in Madison Square Garden. We want to know. Let's bring it back down to earth a tad. What's the most over-the-top thing you've seen at a wedding?
2: Just saw something at a wedding. You're like, don't know if we needed that. Don't know if anyone needs that.
1: Sally's on the line from Shell Harbour. How are you this morning? Hello?
3: Hello.
1: Hi, how are you?
3: Good, how are you?
1: Yeah, good, thank you. What is a what's something a bit over the top you've seen at a wedding?
3: We went to our niece's wedding, and they thought it'd be really sweet to release the love doves in a hall, and unfortunately the poor love doves were so frightened when they were released they just pooed over everyone.
1: Oh my God. Yeah, like the bridal party or the guests?
3: Everyone.
2: I was going to say, yeah, it doesn't matter.
1: Doves will go where they go. Oh my God.
2: I feel like that is, like, you see that in movies more, and I think it is one of those things where it's a lot better in theory. Well, obviously, as we've just heard, a perfect example, a way better idea in theory.
1: Do you still have to pay the dove guy if they poo on everyone?
2: Of course.
1: Yeah.
2: I was going to say, he's brought the only thing he's agreed to is bring you doves.
1: That's a weird invoice to have to pay then.
2: Well, and then what do you want, a discount because they pooed? Like, what?
1: I do. I don't want to have to pay anymore.
2: Well, unfortunately, the reality that you're creating is like, no, starve these doves because I want them to be empty stomached.
1: Did the doves at least return back to where they were supposed to be at the end of it all, Sally?
3: Well, I don't know how they caught them in the end. Mm. Everyone, it was at the end of the night and everyone just left to clean themselves up.
2: I feel the exact same. I have no idea. Every time I see this, I'm like, how do you get these doves back?
1: It's a one-time deal.
2: It's like, well, all right, I've wrangled these wild doves and then I'm just letting them loose.
1: Freedom!
2: Yeah, go away!
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0: Leisure Coast Kitchens, where memories are made.

0: Zed and Josh at night for a Friday night. And look, you are any chance of staying up for the Socceroos?
1: No chance.
0: Let's be honest. No chance. You'll be asleep at 4 a.m.
1: Yeah.
0: There are going to be a lot of places.
1: Even if I'm not, I'm just not watching it.
0: Love you, Socceroos.
2: You're going to be indignant about it.
1: Do me proud. Yeah. You don't need my support.
0: No.
1: I don't think anyone on the field's like, is Ned watching?
0: There's occasions where I genuinely, because this is magical thinking, I don't think it's real, but there are times where I've literally thought, when I watch a team I care about play sport live, they start to lose.
1: Yep.
0: And if I stop paying attention, like that was like the Knicks. I was watching that game that they were losing, and then I stopped watching because I had to go into a meeting, and they came back from 29 under to win.
1: All of a sudden, they're like, God, a weight has been lifted off our shoulders. All of a sudden, I want to win.
0: He's not streaming this on KO anymore. All of a sudden, we've got what we need to win.
1: So you're essentially saying if they lose tonight, it's because you watched.
0: I'm not going to watch. I promise. I'll make that dedication.
1: And if they do, that means Josh flicked it on for a second and ruined everything for an entire nation, guys.
3: Last year, it was big.
4: Shaking. 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I literally walked into the office radio on my computer and I told my coworkers I'm winning it this morning.
3: This year, it's even bigger. Solve the mystery. Win a share in $30,000. All will be revealed Monday morning at 8. Feel good. I-98. Ned. 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

0: It's Ned and Josh at night for your Friday. And Ned, look, we've got an hour left. This is going to be a big hour. We're going to cram a lot into it. We've been filling in for Christian and Bella, and today's show was ginormous.
1: It was huge.
0: A lot to look back on.
1: I'm having flashbacks just thinking about it. I need to get past it.
0: Too many giveaways.
1: How, for example, this morning, I put my foot in. I've already got messages about it, which is super
0: cool.
1: Yeah, really angry messages. So if you would like to know how I've potentially burnt a bridge of an expecting mother, that's coming up next. Yeah, exactly right. I really put my foot in it this morning.

0: It's Ned and Josh at night on the Illawarra's Feel Good I-98.
1: Josh.
2: Sorry, I dropped my pen.
1: No. That was my mind went completely blank. I was like, what's... Oh, that's right. I'm complaining about something that I've been invited to.
2: No, look, this is... I know what you're about to do, and this is kind of fair enough in my opinion. Look, let's see if we can annoy all of the Illawarra with your complaining.
1: I'm just trying to get... I am a warrior for logic and making things make sense. One of my friends is having a baby.
2: That's lovely.
1: Very, very
2: excited. My sister's currently pregnant.
1: Exactly
2: right. The size of a head of lettuce, we found out yesterday. She sent us the little thing from her pregnancy app.
1: I like when they're like, it's a papaya. Now it's a coconut. Now it's a...
2: Of lettuce.
1: My sister is the size...
2: A walrus.
1: I thought you were going to say a water buffalo. I was like,
2: she is...
1: You're not allowed to say that.
2: The mum sent me a video of her on a fitness ball yesterday. And because she's never been pregnant before and she's my little sister, it is just hilarious. Yeah. I'm like, that doesn't happen to you.
1: Yeah, what the hell?
2: You're not a mum. But it is. It's lovely. It's lovely to
1: bizarre
2: watch.
1: Bizarre concept in general. But my friend's having a baby. I'm very, very excited for her. She's having a baby shower in 3 weeks' time, I believe.
2: Okay, very good.
1: I've been invited to it.
2: Lovely.
1: I would love to go.
2: Mm-hmm.
1: However, she lives multiple states away from me.
2: Oh.
1: So this would be a FIFO baby shower for me.
2: You'd be traveling for a baby shower. A destination baby shower. Not something you hear about a lot.
1: Not something I'll be doing.
2: Ah, okay.
1: As much as I'm excited for the birth of this baby, as a concept... Baby showers to me are like, if you're in the vicinity, pop down. It's more of a morning tea than a party.
2: Baby showers for me, I've always thought were a little more casual than I think people take them. Like, I thought they were like a little bit of a, whoever's around, we're just going to have a bit of a get together, bring me some presents, shower me with all of the love and best wishes for the baby.
1: We'll play some games. There'll be some baby themed and some pregnancy themed games.
2: Feeling like it's heading into engagement party territory very quickly. Like this is essentially a mini wedding. Like it's becoming a very big deal.
1: It's been incorporated into it is like drinking for everyone but the expecting mother, which does feel like it's rubbing it in their face of like, God, I'm just carefree, aren't I? This is great.
2: Because I think most of my education on the outside world comes from like American movies.
1: Yeah.
2: I understood baby showers to be only for like the mum and her friends.
1: Yeah.
2: But that's changed. I was reading about it just before. Like, no, it's a massive thing now.
1: It's for
2: like,
1: everyone.
2: Couples come, friends come, everyone comes now. Like, it's a whole thing.
1: It's
2: a very outdated way of looking at it.
1: I would say I'm very good friends with the mother. Like, I'm not friends, like, I don't have a partner who's friends with her or I'm not friends with her partner. I'm very good friends with her.
2: Yeah.
1: I just don't think I need to go. As a matter of fact, there's no world in which I would go.
2: 422-698-98. Have you ever travelled for a baby shower?
1: How far?
2: Have you had a destination baby shower?
1: How far is a reasonable amount of travelling? Also, very key bit of information that I didn't want to give away too early, but now I feel like is the prime time. Baby number 3.
2: Oh, that does change a lot.
1: But does this also change a bit? First boy baby. She has two girls. This is the first boy.
2: That changes nothing.
1: It's like an
2: it shouldn't change anything.
1: What she's pitching to me is it's the first boy, though. And I was like,
2: that shouldn't change anything.
1: Okay, great. I'm already a godfather to these other two.
2: Nah.
1: What if I become godfather to this boy? Does that mean I need to be there?
2: Nah. But you need to lay that out now. Yeah, but also no. I think you just skip this one, buddy. I think it's a total skip.
1: Again, there is no world in which I go to this baby shower.
2: And I don't think there's any such thing as a destination baby shower. I'll tell you what, though. In my research about like who goes to baby showers, I also saw here that there is a new concept getting off the ground that is called a dadchula party, where dads invite their mates and have essentially another bucks night before the baby comes.
1: And I would say to you, what are you celebrating?
2: That concept, and I will say this, against the brotherhood at this point, cannot get off the ground.
1: What are you?
2: You are not doing any of the work.
1: You've not done anything.

0: It's Ned and Josh at night on the Illawarra's Feel Good I-98.
1: Josh, you've seen 8 Mile.
2: I have seen 8 Mile.
1: Turns out Slim Shady quite good at a rap battle.
2: He is,
1: not so much a legal battle.
2: Really?
1: Because he's just lost one with an Australian company that makes umbrellas and stuff for the beach called Swim Shady.
2: Now he was Swim Shady.
1: Swim Shady.
2: Beach umbrellas.
1: And he is, of
2: that
1: course,
2: is tremendous.
1: Slim Shady.
2: Mm-hmm.
1: He's taking them to court because he's like, that's a little too close,
2: it's
1: and they've lost.
2: It's not a very gangster thing to do, to take somebody to court.
1: No, it's quite lame.
2: Yeah, for having Swim Shady as a name.
1: I also would imagine that his first point of call, and I guess this is his lawyers and stuff, but it's like, are they open to a rap battle? Because I will win that.
2: Yeah, if we can do a rap battle on the beach.
1: Yeah.
2: Literally. Yeah.
1: I will rap, their CEO will rap, and we'll see who outbars the other.
2: Yeah, but the problem is then the CEO's got the right to, I think, return and say, well, you build an umbrella.
1: Yeah.
2: So
1: oh, okay,
2: we rap and you build an umbrella.

0: And I'm not afraid of you, Marshall. Come at me. I know you're bad at legal battles.
1: No, you're going to fail.
0: I'm also worried about...
1: Where to get the milk from?
0: Well, no, actually.
1: I'm concerned.
0: I'm worried about, like, the legal fees, because I imagine that...
1: I think Swim Shady had a going concern before they actually got sued.
0: I don't think it was the CEO of Swim Shady that came out and was just like, yeah, look, I'll handle myself.
1: I think if I took one of your family members hostage and said, you have 35 minutes to find a cow, I don't think you would even be able to get that done. I don't know. I don't think you'd be able to find a cow in the next 35 minutes.
0: I would also probably, and here, I don't know how illegal this is. I would just go and buy skim milk and repackage it. I would just go and get some already made skim milk and just put it in another bottle and go, hey, great. No
1: just
0: worries.
1: Cross it out. Yeah. Skim Shady.
2: The biggest names.
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2: Ned and Josh at night on I-98.
1: Leisure Coast Kitchens, where memories are made.

0: Ned and Josh at night on the Illawarra's Feel Good I-98. The Socceroos taking on Egypt tomorrow morning at 4 a.m.
1: Good not, very heavy on the morning part of that.
0: Yeah, Socceroos, 4 a.m. Now, this is very exciting. Lots of people are getting into it. The Victorian Premier, did you see that she put out a declaration saying that a lot of venues across Victoria have like a 2 a.m. drinks cutoff?
1: Yeah.
0: She is unilaterally giving anyone in Victoria with a liquor license permission to continue trading until an hour after the game is finished. So basically, you're open, you're good, one night only, drinks on.
2: It does like, feel like the appropriate thing to do.
0: I didn't know that the Premier could do that. Like, it feels feels like such an Old West thing. Yeah. Like, the town crier's just decreed.
1: Well, and also,
0: every saloon can stay open.
1: Poor bartenders who are just like, I don't want to serve people drinks at 4 in the morning. But no, good on them. Very exciting.
0: Lots of places across the Illawarra to watch the game. It is going to be big. But Ned, I am nervous very specifically for you and I. Because we are, I mean, I'm excited for the Socceroos. I got my Socceroos scarf. Mm. I probably won't be at a licensed venue at 4 a.m.
1: No, I'm looking forward to a sleep in tomorrow morning.
0: We've organized to catch up with a friend for some drinks tonight.
1: Yes.
0: Who is a football soccer fanatic.
1: Yeah, football fanatic.
0: And he was giddily excited to catch up for some drinks tonight. He's like, we'll go to this bar. I'll show you some of the Illawarra bars that I love and blah, blah, blah. Mm-hmm. I have a terrible feeling because I'm 35. Mm. I think he thinks we're going to stay out until the soccer begins.
1: Unless we go out at 1 a.m., I have no intention of staying out till 4 a.m.
0: I don't know what he's expecting.
1: Yeah, no.
0: Is he expecting to go out, have a couple of nice drinks, and then get home, have some sleep, and then wake up tomorrow?
1: That's nuts. That's the worst version of this.
0: I have no idea. I am so scared he's going to try and peer pressure us into staying throughout the evening all the way to the Socceroos.
1: I just don't even think this is what fans want. Like, you and I are not that into soccer. So it's like, do you really want people who are like, oh, I guess, who's that again? What's offside?
0: Because I tell you what, the other thing, me asking questions about the game and how it works, if I've been out since 7, that'll be louder. It'll be louder than it should be, and we'll be ruining the vibe for everybody.
3: Ned and Josh at night. I90.

0: And that is us done for the week. We are going to head off into the weekend.
1: Just before we get out of here, a quick, I guess, pitch for you.
0: Mm.
1: Thoughts on the Nightly Ned with Josh?
0: No.
1: The Nightly Ned and Josh?
0: No.
1: Nightly Ned.
0: Yeah, okay.
1: I just realized what that entails.
0: Yep. No. Enjoy that, mate. I will see you for the breakfast show.
1: No.
2: Last year, it was big.
3: Shaking. Oh my God. I literally walked into the office radio on my computer and I told my coworkers I'm winning it this morning.
2: This year, it's even bigger.
3: Woo!
2: Solve the mystery. 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
2: 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Feel good. I-98.
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1: Shaking. 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
0: Solve the mystery. 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I-98.
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11: I-98 traffic.
12: A bit of activity on Memorial Drive northbound between Corrimore and Russell Vale this morning. Princess Highway and the M1 both moving well for north and southbounders, and Cataract to Heathcote on the M1 northbound, a 23-minute run. Every minute of every day, a child is admitted to hospital. 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Weather today, sunny, tops of 17 degrees. 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
13: Good morning, I'm Donna Sirimana.
14: Hearts are in mouths across the nation as the Socceroos World Cup destiny comes down to a penalty shootout against Egypt. Australia has never faced a penalty shootout in a men's World Cup, with a historic place in the round of 16 now on the line. The Federal Agriculture Minister says the nation is prepared for an outbreak of the H5N1 strain of avian influenza. There have been an additional 2 cases detected in migratory seabirds, one in New South Wales and one in Western Australia. Agriculture Minister Julie Collins says keeping the disease out of poultry and agriculture is a priority.
15: We have been seeing what it has done overseas. We also have learnt from H7 outbreaks that we've had in Australia in recent years. In our preparedness, we have been working with the poultry and the egg industries to do everything that we can do to mitigate against any incursions in our agricultural systems.
14: A man accused of people smuggling in far north Queensland has been granted bail. Georgina Winter has more.
6: Sydney painter Chen Wenpong was arrested in Weipa following the arrival of a group of people without visas who came ashore north of town on Tuesday. The 34-year-old's lawyer has told the Cairns Magistrates Court Pong claimed he was in the area to go fishing. He's been released from custody on the condition he doesn't contact co-accused 30-year-old Hao Wang and must surrender his passport. Wang is yet to apply for bail. Both men's cases were adjourned for a review hearing in October. Georgina Winter reporting.
14: Research has found new tech that helps predict the risk of serious health issues is rarely being utilised in everyday care. A Curtin University team reviewed more than 7,000 studies, finding just 21 examples of the new risk prediction tools being used. Lead researcher Dr. Jennifer Dunn says this disconnect has become a global issue.
16: We need to invest as much effort into understanding how tools can be embedded in healthcare routine, as well as we do in developing the tools themselves, because ultimately we want the tools to benefit the people that they were designed to benefit.
14: Also making news, a statue of St Kilda great Nicky Winmar will be torn down at Optus Stadium in Perth after he was found guilty of domestic violence offences. And data has revealed the demand for services provided by National Debt Helpline has hit an all-time high.
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14: Checking sport, in NRL action, the Penrith Panthers have avoided three losses in a row, taking a 36-14 victory over the South Sydney Rabbitohs. Sydney's claimed a 35-point AFL win over the Western Bulldogs. Swans coach Dean Cox pleased with the way the side came back after the Brisbane loss. Australia's Daria Katsikine is out of Wimbledon, defeated by Naomi Osaka in straight sets. And Ferrari's Lewis Hamilton has taken pole position for the British Formula One. I'm Donna Siri. More headlines soon.
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1: I-98 traffic.
2: Princess Highway moving well for both north and southbounders. M1 also delay-free with a bit of traffic at the on and off ramps to Five Islands Road, and expect intermittent shoulder and single lane closures with stop-slow traffic on the M1 Princess Motorway between Mount Ousley Road and Northfields Avenue, including Mount Ousley Road. Cataract to Heathcote on the M1 northbound, a 23-minute run. Want to feel like a big deal? You will during Prime Day. Shop epic deals on kitchen, electronics, home and more this Prime Day, July 7 to 13, and feel like a big deal. Today's weather sunny, tops of 17. I'm Lisa Kowalski, and that's the latest on Feel Good I-98.
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12: Bit of activity on Memorial Drive northbound between Coromel and Russell Vale this morning. In Thirroul, under speed on Lawrence Hargrave Drive northbound passing the station, and expect some periodic shoulder and single lane closures with stop slow traffic on the M1 Princes Motorway between Mount Ousley Road and Northfields Avenue. Bob Jane T-Marts has a massive 35% off selected Bridgestone tyres. 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Weather today, sunny, tops of 17 degrees. I'm Lisa Kowalski, that's the latest on Feel Good I-98.
0: RMV Lawyers, always where you are. I-98 News.
13: Good morning, I'm Donna Sirimana.
3: There's heartbreak at the FIFA World Cup for Australia, losing on penalties to Egypt in their round of 32 clash. The team's unable to be separated after 120 minutes of play, with the score level at 1-1. Socceroos captain Harry Suter and Luke Harrington missing penalties with Egypt, perfect from the spot. Centre-back Hassam Abdelmaguid taking his country's winning goal.
13: To send Egypt through, and he does. Heartbreak for Australia. Jubilation for those in red.
3: That call on SBS. A deadly strain of bird flu has been detected in New South Wales for the first time on the mid-north coast. Preliminary tests on a giant petrel found dead at Hawk's Nest came back positive for the H5 virus. The CSIRO is expected to confirm the results later today. Three people charged over a house fire that killed a dog in country New South Wales have been refused bail. Jamel Wells reports.
14: The house was destroyed at Lithgow in the Central Tablelands early Thursday morning. The dog was found inside. A 36-year-old man, 58-year-old man and 26-year-old woman have been charged with offences including destroying property, animal cruelty and possessing an unregistered firearm. They've been refused bail and are due back in court in August. Jamel Wells reporting.
3: AFL legend Nikki Winmar has been found guilty of assault after dragging a woman by her hair and slamming her head into a door. A Victorian magistrate rejected self-defence arguments, convicting the former St Kilda star, who will be sentenced at a later date. WA's Premier has ordered the removal of a statue outside Perth Stadium depicting a famous moment in 1993 when Winmar hit back at racist abuse. Dignitaries from China and India are arriving in Iran for the funeral of late Supreme Leader Ali Khamenei. Uncertainty remains over whether his son and newly appointed leader Mojtaba will attend the public processions. Mediators say indirect talks between the US and Iran are still scheduled to continue after the funeral. New analysis reveals thousands of young Australian homeowners have been plunged into negative equity. Buyers who utilise the federal government's 5% deposit scheme now face a projected 10% drop in property values.
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3: Checking sport in NRL action, the Penrith Panthers have avoided three losses in a row, taking a 36-14 victory of the South Sydney Rabbitohs. Sydney's claimed a 35-point AFL win over the Western Bulldogs. Swans coach Dean Cox pleased with the way the side came back after the Brisbane loss. Australia's Daria Katsikina is out of Wimbledon, defeated by Naomi Osaka in straight sets. And Ferrari's Lewis Hamilton has taken pole position for the British Formula One. I'm Donna Serena. More headlines soon.
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21: Let's get the party started. See you at the bar, you was hardly talking. That's when I knew that your heart was scarring. Friends to lovers need a part to star in. 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

0: It's I-98 with Oasis, Don't Look Back in Anger. Hello, it's Marjay, and a beautiful morning across the Illawarra, but unfortunately the news from Dallas, not so good. Egypt breaking Australian hearts in that 4-2 penalty shootout. It was very hard to watch, wasn't it? Very hard to watch. You get goosebumps just thinking about it, but Australia will have to wait another 4 years. They were very gallant. They went the distance, but unfortunately, no win for the Socceroos. Hey, the other big news story at the moment, there's rolling coverage of Taylor Swift's wedding going down in New York. Her latest on the radio next.
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3: Memorial Drive, a little patchy northbound between Coromandel and Bulambi this morning. Thirroul also under speed on Lawrence Hargrave Drive, both ways passing the station, and expect occasional shoulder and single lane closures with stop slow traffic on the M1 Princess Motorway between Mount Ousley Road and Northfields Avenue. Forgot breakfast? 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Participating stores only. Today's weather sunny, tops of 17. I'm Lisa Kowalski. That's the latest on Feel Good I-98.
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And music that makes you feel good here at I-98. Hey, you know that this wedding is really big when the Sydney Morning Herald, CNN, the New York Times, the Los Angeles Times have got rolling coverage of Taylor Swift's wedding going down in New York at the moment. Hugh Grant, Ethan Hawke, Camila Cabello, they're all turning up for the big wedding. It's happening. She's getting married. Tay-Tay, I knew it, I knew you at I-98.

0: Gretchen and Bella. And there's a big announcement. Big announcement. And it's worth $30,000. All will be revealed Monday morning with Ned and Josh. And there's also $1,450 up for grabs with the Big Bad Birthday Wheel. All the fun and frivolity. Ned and Josh, they're back Monday from 6.
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0: with music that makes you feel good. That is Natasha Bedingfield. It's back Monday, i98FM's Feel Good Ticket List. Somebody's going to score tickets to go see Harry Styles with Ned and Josh. And then more tickets to Hilary Duff, Post Malone, Alex Warren and Guns N' Roses. It's back Monday. Thanks to Flinders Street Dermatology. After the news, more rolling coverage of the biggest event happening right now, Taylor Swift's wedding. And then brand new music from the fabulously talented Teddy Swims. It's Mr. Know-It-All coming up.
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10: In rule, a little under speed on Lawrence Hargrave Drive both ways as you pass the station. Princes Highway hitting a couple of slow patches through Kembla Grange and then again in Fig Tree. M1 delay free with a bit of traffic at the on and off ramps to Five Islands Road and Cataract to Wilton via Picton Road westbound, a 20-minute run. Every minute of every day, a child is admitted to hospital. 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Donate today at starlight.org.au. Weather today, mostly sunny, tops of 17 degrees. I'm Lisa Kowalski. That's the latest on Feel Good i98.
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11: Hello, I'm Donna Sirimana. Bleary-eyed Socceroos fans are making a somber trek home after flocking to pubs and live sites at the crack of dawn. Dedicated supporters packed out World Cup watch parties at Darling Harbour and Olympic Park, only to watch Australia fall short in a heartbreaking penalty shootout against Egypt. After riding a roller coaster of emotions, these green and gold faithful say the Socceroos will still come home as heroes.
12: But it's okay. Like, we're all together. We all support the Aussies. And we think, we got it in the next 4 years, we got it. We're coming home. That's it. Oh, right there, right then, right now. Let's go.
11: Authorities are urging consumers not to panic buy chicken or eggs after bird flu was detected in a wild seabird on the mid-north coast. The virus has not spread to commercial poultry flocks, though more than 500 personnel are now monitoring high-risk areas. Experts warn a wider outbreak of the H5N1 strain could become an environmental disaster. The Hunter region is set to become one of the country's largest rail hubs under a $12 billion investment. The state government has announced plans for a manufacturing facility, securing a long-term pipeline for passenger trains. It's expected to create hundreds of jobs during construction and more than 500 ongoing positions in the state-owned facility. Data shows the demand for the national debt helplines and services have hit an all-time high. In the last financial year, more than 183,000 people reached out for support, marking an increase of 9%. Financial Counselling Australia Chief Executive Dr. Dominique Meyrick says the forms of debt have been widespread.
1: For the first time ever recently, we're getting the leading presenting issue has been actually people calling about their tax debt.
11: New analysis shows thousands of young Australian homeowners have been plunged into negative equity. Buyers who utilise the federal government's 5% deposit scheme now face a projected 10% drop in property values driven by recent housing tax reforms. Also making news, the body of Iran's late supreme leader has gone on display in Tehran ahead of a six-day funeral procession. Millions are expected to attend the services, while an Iranian army general has warned the US and Israel against launching any attacks during the events.
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11: As we heard in the news, Australia's World Cup run is over, losing in a penalty shootout to Egypt in the round of 32. After holding the game to a one-all draw in extra time, the Socceroos missed two of their four penalties in the shootout. The Panthers have avoided three NRL losses in a row, taking a 36-14 victory over the Rabbitohs. Sydney's claimed a 35-point AFL win over the Western Bulldogs, and Ferrari's Lewis Hamilton has taken pole position for the British Formula One sprint. That's news and sport.
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0: George Michael and Careless Whisper here at I-98. It's a gorgeous morning across the Illawarra. The sun is shining and it's all going down in New York at the moment. Rolling coverage of the biggest wedding that the human race has ever seen. Taylor Swift and Travis Kelce. Apparently 1,000 people turning up to this wedding. My second cousin, Joseph, had 1,000 people at his wedding, none of which he knew. But it's big, this wedding. Ethan Hawke has turned up. Hugh Grant is there. He'll be involved in some controversy in some back alley somewhere, waiting for that to go down. And Camila Cabello with this stunning red dress. No doubt that has overshadowed. I mean, it might overshadow Taylor Swift's dress because it's a stunning red dress. Yeah, anyway, it's happening right now in New York. There's no phones allowed by anybody. So if something leaks, it'll be from one of the celebrities who are bringing their phones to this big wedding. It's all going down in New York at the moment. And Teddy Swims, Mr. Know-It-All, it's on the radio coming up.
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3: In rule, a little under speed on Lawrence Hargrave Drive both ways as you pass the station. Princes Highway hitting a couple of slow patches through Kembla Grange and then again in Fig Tree. M1 delay free with a bit of traffic at the on and off ramps to Five Islands Road and Cataract to Wilton via Picton Road westbound, a 20-minute run. Every minute of every day, a child is admitted to hospital. 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Weather today, mostly sunny, tops of 17 degrees. I'm Lisa Kowalski. That's the latest on Feel Good I-98.
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8: 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Statutory benefits cover wage loss and payment of medical and related treatment expenses for 52 weeks after the accident.
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0: Ned and Josh will be giving away more double passes to go see Harry Styles. Then it continues. Hilary Duff, Post Malone and Guns N' Roses. All the big tickets, and you can win them back Monday morning. It's I-98 FM's Feel Good Ticket List. All thanks to Flinders Street Dermatology. I go there every second day. I need to. FSderm.com.au and Teddy Swims. Mr. Know-It-All. It's I-98.

0: Cup action right now. Argentina and Capo Verde. They're like an archipelago of 10 islands. I had no idea that they were even, yeah, but they're in the World Cup. And it's one apiece with Argentina right now. Very disappointing for Australia today, bowing out of the World Cup with that penalty shootout with Egypt. But if you want more footballing action, the Wollongong Wolves, you can go and support the boys. They're playing at Macedonia Park in Berkeley. 3 o'clock today, they take on St. George City FA. And you can feel the roar of the wolf pack with your Wollongong Wolves. We'll see you there today from 3.
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1: 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I-98.
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0: Shaboozy, it's a bar song. I-98 and back Monday, it's Trapdoor Trivia. It's school holiday time. What are you going to do for the school holidays? Yeah, I know. But the good news is with Trapdoor Trivia, next week your chance to go to the Harry Potter exhibition up in Sydney. Your chance to win those passes Monday with Trapdoor Trivia. Hey, Sabrina Carpenter's got a brand new song. It's called House Tour. It's not actually about taking a tour of a house. It's about taking a tour of her. Yeah, anyway, it's Saturday morning. I'll play it for you next.
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13: Full eye under speed on the Princes Highway, southbound at Park Road. Getting busy over in North Wollongong on Memorial Drive and Princes Highway on and off ramps to Mount Ousley Road and Cataract to Wilton via Picton Road westbound, a 19-minute run. 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Weather today, mostly sunny, tops of 17. I'm Lisa Kowalski. 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
14: 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I-98 News.
15: Hello, I'm Donna Sirimana. Thousands of football fans across Australia have been left devastated after the Socceroos were eliminated by Egypt at the World Cup. Julian Marcus reports.
16: It was a heartbreaking end for the Socceroos' seventh World Cup journey in Dallas, as they were the better side throughout the majority of the 120 minutes. After falling behind in the 13th minute through Amama Shaw's header, they scored through an own goal in the 55th minute and forced their way to a penalty shootout before the surprise decision of Tony Popovic to replace standout keeper Patrick Beach with Matt Ryan. Matt Ryan was unable to save a penalty as Egypt converted all of theirs. Two missed penalties for Lucas Harrington and Harry Souttar, ending the Socceroos tournament.
15: A 30-year-old man will front court today accused of a fatal hit-and-run in Brisbane South. Dennis O'Kane reports.
17: Police allege the man was behind the wheel of a Toyota Hilux when it struck a 72-year-old woman on Beanley Road at Runcorn last Sunday. The driver allegedly fled the scene with the vehicle found burnt out in Shelton a short time later. The woman suffered critical injuries and later died in hospital. Following an investigation, detectives arrested a man at Bar's Scrub yesterday. He faces several charges. Dennis O'Kane reports.